a part of the family. I got my head out this sunroof. I'm blasting my favorite tune. When the music does the talking. But just like my favorite song going round, round my head. Like my favorite song going round, round my head. 90.6 FM.

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0: It's Pharrell Williams with Happy. Right here on 90.6 FM Stereo, where you feel at home. And that is what I want you to be on this Monday morning. Happy and just plain out groovy. It is a bit cold. It is a bit windy. But it is still a brand new week. So let's start it on a good note. Let's start it on a high. Awesome, awesome music heading your way this Monday morning. It is your get up and go this morning. Jy kan uitjam op al hierdie musiek. Jy kan jou week op 'n hoë noot begin. Jy's ingeskakel op Morning Lock-in.
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0: It is Jordan Sparks, Chris Brown, No A. Right here at 90.6 FM Stereo, where you feel at home. Yes, I'm Skakel, morning lock-in. Saam met my Sarah Jane, ek jou geselskap tot in met 9 uur toe. Ek het die heerlijke, heerlijke muziek vir jou pad op hierdie maandagochtend. Net om jou ochtend een absolute vibe te maak, net om te gaan, let's go, let's do this. If not, why not? Nou, dit is Catch My Status vir oggend. 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Go and look for that emoji and then you can go and comment it back to me on 062-344-5545. While you do that, let's take a look what is happening out there on your roads this morning.
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0: 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If you have a traffic update for me, please make me aware on 062-344-5545. You are eyes and ears out there on the road this morning.
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2: 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Residential property prices continue to rise. Ramaphosa vows full might of the law against cop killers. And in golf, Lawrence shares Ballesteros' record. Your next news and sports update is at 7 o'clock.
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0: 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Right here 90.6 FM Stereo, where you feel at home. Jy is ingeskakel op the morning lock-in. 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

0: Dis Lisie Basson met Verfrei net hier op 90.6 FM Stereo, waar jy thuis voel. Jy is ingeskakel op die Morning Lock-in. Saam met my, Sarah Jane. 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En die volgende uur is dit Finish the Chorus, waar ek vir julliekie gaan gee, en dan kan jy hom klaarmaak vir my en lekker saam sing. 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
0: Currently on this Monday morning, traffic is moving and free-flowing. If you have a traffic update for me, please make me aware on 062-344-5545. You are eyes and ears out there on the road this morning. Please just be aware it is overcast today. Turn on your heads at headlights in your car. Keep a safe distance and be aware of everyone out there on the road.
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2: In this bulletin, residential property prices continue to rise, with Musikat Matlala returns to court, and Ramaphosa vows full might of the law against cop killers. Good morning, I'm Liesel Brits. South Africa's residential property prices recorded annual growth of 7.9% in April 2026, remaining unchanged from the revised 7.9% increase recorded in March. Stats SA says the residential property price index also increased by 0.6% month on month in April. The figures indicate continued growth in residential property prices, with the annual rate remaining steady despite the month-to-month increase. The data provides an indication of price movements in the country's residential property market. Musikat Matlala will return to the Johannesburg High Court today. Matlala and four others face charges of attempted murder, conspiracy to commit murder, and money laundering. The charges are connected to attempted assassinations of socialite Tebogo Tobeyane, businessman Joe Sibanyoni, and music producer Sienki Mokubung. A new witness is expected to give testimony in the case today. President Cyril Ramaphosa says those who attack police officers attack the integrity of the state and the rule of law. Ramaphosa honored 12 police officers who lost their lives in the line of duty over the past financial year. Their names will be added to the SA Police Services Memorial Wall at the Union Buildings. Ramaphosa says those who murder police officers must know that they will face the full might of the law. He warns that there will be no safe haven for anyone who targets officers in the country.
3: What kind of society kills the very people entrusted with protecting it? And more importantly, what must we do to change such a society? An attack on a police officer is not merely an attack on an individual.
2: And in international news, an elderly woman is among the survivors who were found several days after the flood disaster in Nepal. Rescue workers found the elderly woman 10 days after the disaster. She was trapped in a narrow pocket of air inside her collapsed home. The rescue workers heard her calls for help while walking around the collapsed home. Her family believed she had died and had started mourning rituals. And this is the end of the bulletin. Your news headlines follows at 7:30.
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6: Welcome to your world of sport. We start with rugby, and the Pumas will travel to Kimberley to face the defending champions, the Griquas, in the 2026 Currie Cup final. This after they hung on to beat the Cheetahs 27-24 in a thrilling second semi-final played at the Toyota Stadium in Bloemfontein. Earlier, Griquas routed the Lions 52-12 in the first semi-final played at the Suzuki Stadium in Kimberley. The final will be a repeat of the 2022 showpiece, with coach Jimmy Stonehouse's Lowfelders winning 26-19 to lift the cup for the only time in their history. Griquas earned the right to host the match after finishing top of the log at the completion of the round-robin stage of the world's oldest provincial rugby competition. On to cricket, and South Africa crushed a largely disappointing Zimbabwe by 48 runs in the final of the T20 Tri-Series at the Namibian Cricket Ground in Windhoek on Sunday afternoon. While the South Africans bowled well, the Zimbabwean top order imploded with a series of ill-disciplined shots, including Curran's first ball duck and Brian Bennett's ill-judged scoop to depart for six. South African skipper Fortuin was the outstanding South African bowler, claiming 3-for-24 in his spell. Earlier, Jordan Herman joined Evans in also striking his maiden T20 half-century to lead South Africa to the respectable 205-for-5. On to Formula One, and championship leader Kimi Antonelli delivered one of the most sensational triumphs in the long history of the Italian Grand Prix on Sunday when he became the first home winner in 60 years after starting from 19th on the grid. The 20-year-old Mercedes driver from nearby Emilia-Romagna claimed his seventh win of the season to extend his lead in the driver's title race as he seeks to become Italy's first world champion since Ferrari's Alberto Ascari in 1953. And finally, South Africa's Tristan Lawrence won his third European Masters title at the Crans-Montana with a dramatic playoff victory over Paul Casey on Sunday. The 29-year-old South African roared back into contention from six shots off Casey's overnight lead with an 8-under-par 62. Former Ryder Cup star Casey led by one but bogeyed the 18th to send the tournament into a playoff, with Lawrence eventually taking the spoils courtesy of a birdie on the fourth sudden hole. And that's a wrap of your world of sport.
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Jamie Fine, if anything's left right here, 90.6 FM stereo, where you feel at home on this Monday morning. It is doom and gloom, it is cloudy, it is grey. Dit is werklik die definisie van 'n blou maandag. Maar kyk, my missie volgend is to turn it around. I want to turn it around because let's not have a blue Monday. Kom ons, let's just not. Kom ons besluit consecutively saam. Net nie. Met dit gesê, ek het 'n vibe van 'n liedjie vanoggend vir jou gekies vir Finish the Chorus. Ek gaan hom vir jou speel, jy ken hom, jou kinders ken hom. Hierdie is net, it's such a good song. 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

0: gaan, jy ken het, 062-344-5545, let me know. While you do that, let's take a look at your traffic.
1: On the move, keep left, pass right. 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
0: Currently on this Monday morning, the traffic light at Rossini and Barrage is not working. That is Rossini and Barrage. That traffic light is not working. So if you are in the area, please approach with caution. Any other traffic updates, please make me aware on 062-344-5545. You are eyes and ears out there on the road this morning.
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1: No matter the weather, hot, wet, or cloudy, Midas brings you this weather report. Midas, for the love of cars.
0: Let's take a look what your temperatures have in store for you today. Currently, it is 12 degrees, temperatures climbing to a maximum of 16 today, overcast for the entire day, 30% chance of rain, with your winds picking up to 19 kilometers per hour. Then tomorrow, Tuesday, temperatures climbing to a maximum of 19, partly cloudy in the morning, sunny skies expected for the rest of the day, minimum of 9 is expected there, 10% chance of rain with your winds picking up to 11 kilometers per hour. And then this coming Wednesday, temperatures climb to an all-time high of 22, a minimum of 8 is expected there, partly cloudy in the morning, sunny skies predicted for the rest of the day. And that was your weather update for this hour.
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It is Katrina on the Waves with Walking on Sunshine right here on 90.6 FM Stereo, where you feel at home on this Monday morning. And even if it's doom and gloom, I still want you to walk a little bit on sunshine this morning. Mate, finish the chorus. I don't mean last again for your spiel. It's such a good one. And it's not a lekker leaky. That's all I'm going to say. It's not a lekker leaky. I don't mean your spiel. Welcome to my club. Op 06 2 3 4 4 5 5 4 5.

0: dit is Kerdarren met Los Lappie. Ek wou so gaan net hier op 90.6 FM stereo, waar het huis voel vir vanoggend se Finish the Chorus. 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

0: Dis heeltemal fantasties en Tashay met sonder jou is sonde en het jy op 90.6 FM stereo boy tuis voel. Ek like hierdie liedjie. 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Is 'n fun liedjie. Is 'n lekker liedjie. Op 'n maandag. Jy is ingeskakel op The Morning Lock en as ek nog nie vir jou hallo of goeiemôre gesê het nie. Hallo, hallo, hallo. Goeiemôre. Dis 'n maandag. Kom ons begin jou week op 'n hoë noot. Kom ons begin jou week met 'n vibe. Ek recap vir jou jou Billboard Hot 100 Top 10. Here you go.
1: This is the Billboard Hot 100 Top 10 for the week dated September 5th. Locked at number 10 is Be Her. I just wanna be her. I just wanna be her so bad. As is Man I Need at number 9. Ella and Morgan fall to 8. While So Easy stays at 7. So easy to fall in love. Dracula is up to number 6. Here we are. Run from the sun like Dracula. Ariana Grande hangs out at 5. Been By Now is still at 4. If it was meant to be, we'd have been by now. So is Taylor Swift at 3. I knew it, I knew you. And Boston at number 2. On the train back to Boston and we're jumping the gun. So grabbing a 20th week at number 1, the most ever for a non-holiday song, is Choosing Texas. You're drinking.

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0: It is Kane Brown with Women. 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Yes, Inca Skalkel. Or by the morning lock-in, so met my Sarah Jane. Ek sê vir jou, goeie môre op hierdie maandagochend. Kom ons begin hierdie week reg. 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Heerlike musiek vir jou pad. 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
2: 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Two Mfuleni theft cases before the Vannebal Park Court today. The NOSA gives Gauteng government until next month to address nursing shortages. And in rugby, Griquas and Pumas book Kimberley final. Your next news update is at 9 o'clock.
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4: No matter the weather, hot, wet, or cloudy, Midas brings you this weather report. Midas, for the love of cars.
0: Let's take a look what your temperatures have in store for you today. Currently 12 degrees, temperatures climb to a maximum of 16 today. Overcast for the entire day with 30% chance of rain, your winds will pick up to 19 kilometers per hour. This coming Tuesday, 10% chance of rain, winds picking up to 11 kilometers per hour. You can expect a maximum temperature there of 19, a minimum of 9. Partly cloudy in the morning, sunny skies for the rest of the day. And then this coming Wednesday, partly cloudy in the morning, sunny skies predicted for the rest of the day. Winds picking up to 6 kilometers per hour, temperatures climbing to a maximum of 22 with a minimum of 8 that is expected there. And that was your weather update for this hour.
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0: 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Right here on 90.6 FM Stereo, where you feel at home. And that is it for me and this edition of The Morning Lock-In. Dit was absoluut heerlik om saam met jou te kuier. Ek kuier môreoggend weer saam met jou tussen 6 en 9. 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Tot morgen toe. Bye.
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0: in your top stories this hour. Ramaphosa vows full might of law against cop killers. Vusimuzi Katmatlala returns to court, and Denosa threatens to go on strike. I'm Dane Bysime. Good day. President Cyril Ramaphosa says those who attack police officers attack the integrity of the state and the rule of law. Ramaphosa honored 12 police officers who lost their lives in the line of duty over the past financial year. Their names will be added to the South African Police Services Memorial Wall at the Union Buildings. Ramaphosa says those who murder police officers must know that they will face the full might of the law. He warns that there will be no safe haven for anyone who targets officers in the country.
1: What kind of society kills the very people entrusted with protecting it? And more importantly, what must we do to change such a society? An attack on a police officer is not merely an attack on an individual.
0: Vusimuzi Katmatlala will return to the Johannesburg High Court today. Matlala and four others face charges of attempted murder, conspiracy to commit murder, and money laundering. The charges are connected to attempted assassinations of socialite Teboho Tobejane, businessman Joe Sibanyoni, and music producer Sinki Mokubung. A new witness is expected to give testimony in the case today. The Good Party says mayors must take responsibility for the poor service delivery in their municipalities. The party has announced its mayoral candidates for municipalities in the Western Cape ahead of this year's local government elections. Party leader Patricia de Lille says ethical, capable people who live among communities should lead municipalities. She says it is politicians who ask people to vote for them and they must take responsibility for poor service delivery.
2: Know that local government is broken. It's because of years and years of neglect. Now, yes, we can continue to blame this one, that one, this party. But what mayoral candidates must accept is that if you are a mayor of a municipality, that the buck stops with you. Because it is you who went out there and asked people to lend us your vote and made certain commitments.
0: The government has denied sidelining the AmaZulu King, MisiZulu Kazwelithini, at official events. The King expressed his frustration at being ignored at official events that are held in KwaZulu-Natal. However, the Department of International Relations and Cooperation says the King was invited to last month's Southern African Development Community Summit. The ministry says it will engage with the King's office to establish clarity on the matter. The democratic nursing organization DENOSA has given the Gauteng provincial government until next month to address nursing shortages, reduce the number of acting managerial positions, and improve the province's health infrastructure. The union has threatened that failure to address its concerns will lead to protests. According to DENOSA, some healthcare facilities have a single nurse in a general ward and a single midwife responsible for 8 women or more in a labor ward. The union says this is due to inadequate staffing. In international news, an elderly woman is among the survivors who were found several days after the flood disaster in Nepal. Rescue workers found the elderly woman 10 days after the disaster. She was trapped in a narrow pocket of air inside her collapsed home. The rescue workers heard her calls for help while walking around the collapsed home. Her family believed that she had died and had started mourning rituals. That's all for this bulletin. I'm Dane Bysime.
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0: Madness does the Dixon Canyon Dow. Kygo, Selena Gomez, it ain't me and Dylan Scott till I can't, I will. Jy's in geskakel op 90.6, dis another cup of coffee saam met my Isabel en tyd om te kyk waar uitkies jy vanoggend. Hierdie is jou Bring Back That Track.
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0: Samba, 12 to 12 and Collective Soul Shine. It's 90.6, another cup of coffee with me, Isabel, and time to get to our votes for your Bring Back That Track. It's Clout Monday, so we've got Clout Since You've Been Gone, there's Clout Substitute and Clout Save Me. So let's see which one is going to take the win this morning. First vote in from Linda. Gaan vir nommer 2 vanoggend. 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Dan volgende, it is from Cheryl. A vote for number 3. Wrap up warmly and have a marvelous Monday. Thank you so much. Yeah, we're supposed to have spring, but it seems like we've just got that little bit of residual winter still fighting back. Next vote in. Koos Herbs gaan vir nommer 2 vanoggend. 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And Jenny putting a vote in for number 2, have a safe, blessed day and week. Thank you so much, Jenny, you as well. So Clout Substitutes in the lead, Save Me in second, and Since You've Been Gone is in third. But there's still time to get your vote and your suggestion in, anything 2016 or older. 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

0: Nu, net voor het Marvin Gaye Sexual Healing. 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
0: It's time to get to our winning track for you. Bring back that track this morning. So we've got Clout Day today. Then Since You've Been Gone, Substitute and Save Me. So Substitute's the leader, Save Me in second and Since You've Been Gone in third. But the votes go on. Anthony gaan vir nummer 2 vanochtend. En voorstel David Essex Rock On. 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

0: Concert go on, the forum Calvin Harris, smoke the pain away and cool in the gang celebration. Dis 90.6, another cup of coffee, saam met my Isabel met trots geborg deur te Develop Net. 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
1: No matter the weather, hot, wet, or cloudy, Midas brings you this weather report. Midas, for the love of cars.
0: In the world today, it's a maximum of 16, mostly cloudy with a 20% chance of rain. Minimum tonight is 9. Tuesday, 19 degrees, mostly cloudy, 10% chance of rain. Wednesday, 22, partly sunny, about 10% chance of rain. Joburg today, 14, it's a 15% chance of light rain, minimum 10. Tuesday, 16, mostly cloudy, 15% chance of rain. Wednesday, 19 degrees and sunny. In Heidelberg today, 15 with 30% chance of light rain, dropping to 9 degrees tonight. Tuesday 18, mostly cloudy, 15% chance of rain. Wednesday 21 and sunny. In Pará 16 today, 45% chance of rain, partly sunny with a low of 8 tonight. Tuesday 19 degrees and cloudy. Wednesday 22, partly sunny. And Potchefstroom 18 degrees today with 65% chance of light rain, minimum 9. Tuesday 20 degrees, partly sunny. Wednesday 23, mostly sunny. That's your weather. And it's brought to you by Midas.
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0: Joe Black and Leon, Nooit Alleen, Dixie Chicks, Wide Open Spaces, net voor dit Erasure, Ship of Fools. Dis 90.6, another cup of coffee, saam met my Isabel, met trots geborg dier te wel op net. En tyd om te loer wat gebeur in die wereld van Skinner nies. So first off, starting with some sad news, Richard O'Sullivan, known for his role as Robin Tripp in the 1970s TV sitcom Man About the House and Robin's Nest, has died according to Royal Variety Charity. The actor, who was also famous for playing the title character in the period adventure Dick Turpin, died surrounded by close family on Friday at the age of 82. He passed away at Brinsworth House, the Royal Variety Charity's care home in West London, where he had lived for 23 years. In a statement issued by the charity, his son James O'Sullivan said, "My dad was as funny and charming in real life as he appeared on the TV screens over the years. Always kind-spirited, good-humoured, a doting grandfather and a wonderful dad. I will miss him dearly." So, big loss for the entertainment industry there. Maar dan op eie bodem, die kultuurtuiste skit sy vere reg om Erfenisdag, wat op 24 September gevier word, die grootste erfenis tot nog toe by die Voortrekker Monument aan te bied. 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
3: In your top stories this hour, Ramaphosa urges communities to help fight crime. Pop Crew says people who kill police officers must be charged with treason. And BLSA says business confidence is lagging behind reforms. I'm Dane Bysime. Good day. President Cyril Ramaphosa has called on the South African Police Service and communities to work together to combat crime. Ramaphosa made the call while paying tribute to 12 police officers who lost their lives in the line of duty over the past financial year. He says the police need communities' trust and cooperation to fight crime effectively. Ramaphosa says communities are an important source of intelligence for the police because they know what is happening in their areas.
4: Communities cannot prosper when the police are weak, when they are corrupt, when they are compromised, or even when they are feared. As police, we should not inculcate a sense and a feeling of fear by bullying our people. We should inculcate a culture of working with our people so that they can trust us.
3: Meanwhile, the Police and Prisons Civil Rights Union, Pop Crew, says people who kill police officers should face treason charges. South Africa lost 12 police officers who were killed in the line of duty between April last year and March this year. The union says an attack on police is an attack on the state. Pop Crew says the murder of police officers is a crisis and the government must declare it as treason. The Freedom Front Plus says the Democratic Alliance risks losing support in Cape Town. Party leader Corneille Mulder says the DA is undermining the frustration of voters in the city ahead of the local government elections. He expects the DA to lose support to other parties, including the Patriotic Alliance. Mulder says most of the country's metro municipalities will likely be governed through coalition governments after the elections. The Good Party says mayors must take responsibility for the poor service delivery in their municipalities. The party has announced its mayoral candidates for municipalities in the Western Cape ahead of this year's local government elections. Party leader Patricia DeLille says ethical, capable people who live among communities should lead municipalities. She says it is politicians who ask people to vote for them and they must take responsibility for poor service delivery.
5: Know that local government is broken. It's because of years and years of neglect. Now, yes, we can continue to blame this one, that one, this party, but what mayoral candidates must accept is that if you are a mayor of a municipality, that the buck stops with you, because it is you who went out there and asked people to lend us your vote and made certain commitments.
3: Business leadership South Africa says the country must turn reform into real improvement in the operating environment. The organization says reform is moving faster than business confidence in South Africa. BLSA says the latest positive reform signals are in contrast with business confidence indicators that were released last week. The reforms include proposals on the unbundling of Eskom into an independent transmission system operator. In international news, Germany's Alternative for Germany Party, or AfD, is leading the country's election. The party has won 44% of the votes so far. The AfD campaigned on several issues, which include restoring ties with Russia, immigration, cutting support for Ukraine, and quitting the euro. The party says the results of the election show that Germans want political change. That's all for this bulletin. I'm Dane Bysheim.
6: Sinclair Lugversorging, die betroubare handelsnaam, ondersteun deur 'n ervare landwyse verspreidingsvennoot met meer as 6 dekades se bedryfskundigheid in Suid-Afrika. 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
10: Geniet die dag met kleur, pret, lag en omgee op 24 September ten bate van 90.6 FM se Open Hands projek by die veiling in Sasselburg. 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

0: Karel Hoffs, Johnny Blow, Food Home, John Coogan, Jack and Diane. Hier is 90.6, another cup of coffee. En onthou, jy kan elke week in September, Vrydag, iets wen van DME Auto Body and Repairs. 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

0: In your top stories this hour, Ramaphosa urges communities to help fight crime. Popgrew says people who kill police officers must be charged with treason. And the BLSA says business confidence is lagging behind reforms. I'm Eddie Goldberg. Good morning. President Cyril Ramaphosa has called on the South African Police Service and communities to work together to combat crime. Ramaphosa made the call while paying tribute to 12 police officers who lost their lives in the line of duty over the past financial year. He says the police need communities' trust and cooperation to fight crime effectively. Ramaphosa says communities are an important source of intelligence for the police because they know what is happening in their areas.
1: Communities cannot prosper when the police are weak, when they are corrupt, when they are compromised, or even when they are feared. As police, we should not inculcate a sense and a feeling of fear by bullying our people. We should inculcate a culture of working with our people so that they can trust us.
0: Meanwhile, the police and prison civil rights union Popgrew says people who kill police officers should face treason charges. South Africa lost 12 police officers who were killed in the line of duty between April last year and March this year. The union says an attack on police is an attack on the state. Popgrew says the murder of police officers is a crisis and the government must declare it as treason. The Freedom Front Plus, FF Plus, says the Democratic Alliance, DA, risks losing support in Cape Town. Party leader Corneille Mulder says the DA is underestimating the frustration of voters in the city ahead of the local government elections. He expects the DA to lose support to other parties, including the Patriotic Alliance. Mulder says most of the country's metro municipalities will likely be governed through coalition governments after the elections. The Gauteng Political Killings Task Team will have two matters before the Vanderbijl Park Magistrates Court today involving alleged theft, fraud and corruption. Eight suspects are expected to appear in connection with an alleged electricity theft scandal at the Emfuleni local municipality. The eighth suspect, who is believed to be the mastermind, was rearrested last week after being released on bail in an unrelated matter. A 40-year-old supplier linked to a 16 million rand fleet tender awarded by Emfuleni is also expected in court. Police spokesperson Brigadier Adlenda Mate says the municipality procured and paid for 18 vehicles, but only 7 were delivered.
2: The Gauteng PKTT remains committed to investigating complex cases involving the alleged corruption and abuse of public resources and ensuring that those implicated are brought before the courts.
0: Business Leadership South Africa, BLSA, says the country must turn reform into real improvement in the operating environment. The organization says reform is moving faster than business confidence in South Africa. The BLSA says the latest positive reform signals are in contrast with business confidence indicators that were released last week. The reforms include proposals on the unbundling of Eskom into an independent transmission system operator. In international news, Germany's alternative for Germany Party AfD is leading the country's election. The party has won 44% of the vote so far. The AfD campaigned on several issues, which include restoring ties with Russia, immigration, cutting support for Ukraine, and quitting the euro. The party says the results of the election show that Germans want political change. That's all for this bulletin. I'm Eddie Goldberg.
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0: 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One US dollar cost R15.97, one British pound cost R21.58, and the euro is currently trading at R18.54. One Bitcoin is currently trading at $79,776.52.
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1: Hey, a dream lover for you on 90.6. Hello, hello, hello. Everybody feeling a little out of sorts? Or maybe you are. Te veel reën, Darryl. Te veel reën gehad alweer. Ja, je weet. We looked at Sunday when I was here in the studio, and like 30 millimeters, 35 millimeters of rain recorded, and that was only halfway through the deluge that we were having. So ek weet nie anybody ain't telling was nie. Wel die rugby, ja. Yay! Maar reën, nee, nie die eindtelling van die reën nie. But there you go. We still got AmaZulu to get through, as asked for by you. And it was a grace. Grace has said, Darryl, make my Monday, please, Fleetwood Mac, Sarah. Oh, Grace. When a song like that has been asked for, I only hope that you're still happy and that everything is still all right. All right, so those requests, one or two or three, coming through for you right here on your number one, 90.6. Funny Atelier, tot op jou skerm, 90.6 en 906 TV, with me, Darryl Grant.
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0: Oh, a little Fleetwood Mac. With a cup of something or the other. And Sarah, on your number one. So looking ahead at the weather, we'll update you with the weather around about 1:30 this afternoon. Maar kan vir jou sê, duidelik gaan hierdie inval. En plekke, het ek al klaar gehoor van mense daarby wat sê, dit reen hier so by ons, maar ek weet nie waar dit is nie, maar dit reen hier so, Darryl. So, there is more rain predicted. In fact, 65% chance of it raining. So there it is. Darryl, make my Monday blues go away by playing me that song that you have in front of you. You mean this one? This one? Yes. Okay. That song coming your way, but first we're going to do this.
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0: never slip away there. Andra Gold. Never Let It Slip Away, along with Shirley and Company. Shame, Shame, Shame. And the Beatles back then with Yesterday. Got more classics. Coming your way. Shalom. Boom.
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0: Once, 7 years old, Lucas Graham, for you. Volle musiek, beleef die energie, dis 90.6 en 906 TV. Looking at some of the jobs that are available right now for you, you can go to our webpage as well. There's quite a lot there, so go see for yourself as well. There might just be something.
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0: 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Right now, let's hear from Louise Brolly from Adorable Louise.
2: 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This is Louise Brolly, Vice Chairperson of Adorable Bull Terrier Rescue, the only registered English Bull Terrier specific rescue organization in South Africa. And coming to you today, just want to say how proud we are to be very, very proudly out of the Vaal Triangle. Our kennels are in Meyerton. And we have a satellite kennels in Cape Town. Between these two kennels, we have approximately 60 dogs. And, 60 dogs are a lot of dogs to keep healthy, feed, fed, dry, warm, not hot, and so on. But we are here to ask for the support of the people in our area. We have our barnyard event, our biggest fundraiser of the year, coming up on the 3rd of October. This will be at the Emperor's Palace Barnyard at the O.R. Tambo Airport in Jones Street Jet Park. So please do email marketing@adorableterrier.com or get hold of myself on WhatsApp 082-635-4803. We're also looking for any market days or stalls within the Vaal area to join for a bit of fun. Maybe bring through some of our ambassador dogs. Any restaurants or coffee shops who are open to a quiz night, please do get hold of me. We'd love to take hands with the businesses in the Vaal and ignite our initiative Business Bullies, where businesses can virtually adopt or sponsor a bully, and we will obviously network the business and splash you out on our social media pages. We have a huge social media footprint, and I know that all Bull Terrier lovers love compassionate companies. So please reach out to me. It's Louise on 082-635-4803. And God bless the Vaal.
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0: Ja, die muziek. 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Beleef het. 90.6 en 906 TV ook. There, with a little bit of Texas. That's I'm so in love. So very, very in love just with you. 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Ons voel het. Ons sien het. 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Wat gaan die weer doen? Gaan het een saak wees van meer reën op pad of wat? Oké, kom eens kyk.
1: No matter the weather, hot, wet or cloudy, Midas brings you this weather report. Midas, for the love of cars.
0: So we're looking at 12 up to only 18 for today. Net 18 grade, daar sê, 65% kans van reën. And we had millimeters fallen in the Vaal. Anything between 33 to 35 millimeters have been already delivered. And I suppose a lot more rain on its way. 65% chance of rain. Tomorrow, Tuesday, we're looking at highs of around 19 degrees and 10% chance of rain. That 10% sort of stays there with us right through until Friday. But today is the big one, 65% chance of rain, so expect more rain than sunshine, if you see what I mean. Thank you.
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0: Stroom af, dis skemer vir jou op jou nommer 91.6, daar sy, in die atelier, saam met jou voel die muziek, beleef die energie, is alles net hier. Taking a look now at a little bit of a break, and then we'll be back with more of the music and a dash of Daryl.
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0: 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What are we looking at? Here we go. We've got... Ach, ietsie kwaai, ek is seker daarvan. Maandag die 7de. Kwaai rap, net vir jou. That is a R39.99. It's a kwaai rap. There we go. Grilled chicken wrap as well at R34.99. That is the deal, the Monday deal you can get from Astron Energy right now.
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0: Ah, daar sy net vir jou, Adrenaline van Dirk, Iso, op 90.6. Moving along very, very nicely. Thank you very, very much. Just in and out and what's happening in and around the Vaal Triangle. As far as entertainment is concerned, we've got you covered. We're going to be looking at the Emerald Resort and Casino, where you could win your share of 15,000 Rand and more. 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

0: Yeah, the Lightning Seeds and the life of Riley for you on your number one, 90.6. What's happening in and around the Vaal Triangle? Let's quickly go and have a look, shall we, as we do this.
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0: Alright, so wat daar is, is op vrijdag die 11de September het Levenslig hul golfdag by Umfaleni Country Club. 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
5: In your top stories this hour, Ramaphosa urges communities to help fight crime. Popcrew says people who kill police officers must be charged with treason. And the BLSA says business confidence is lagging behind reforms. President Cyril Ramaphosa has called on the South African Police Service and communities to work together to combat crime. Ramaphosa made the call while paying tribute to 12 police officers who lost their lives in the line of duty over the past financial year. He says the police need communities' trust and cooperation to fight crime effectively. Ramaphosa says communities are an important source of intelligence for the police because they know what is happening in their areas.
6: Communities cannot prosper when the police are weak, when they are corrupt, when they are compromised, or even when they are feared. As police, we should not inculcate a sense and a feeling of fear by bullying our people. We should inculcate a culture of working with our people so that they can trust us.
5: Meanwhile, the police and prison civil rights union Popcrew says people who kill police officers should face treason charges. South Africa lost 12 police officers who were killed in the line of duty between April last year and March this year. The union says an attack on police is an attack on the state. Popcrew says the murder of police officers is a crisis and the government must declare it as treason. The Freedom Front Plus, FF Plus, says the Democratic Alliance, DA, risks losing support in Cape Town. Party leader Corneille Mulder says the DA is underestimating the frustration of voters in the city ahead of the local government elections. He expects the DA to lose support to other parties, including the Patriotic Alliance. Mulder says most of the country's metro municipalities will likely be governed through coalition governments after the elections. The Gauteng Political Killings Task Team will have two matters before the Vanderbijl Park Magistrates Court today involving alleged theft, fraud and corruption. Eight suspects are expected to appear in connection with an alleged electricity theft scandal at the Umfaleni local municipality. The eighth suspect, who is believed to be the mastermind, was rearrested last week after being released on bail in an unrelated matter. A 40-year-old supplier linked to a 16 million rand fleet tender awarded by Umfaleni is also expected in court. Police spokesperson Brigadier Adlenda Marte says the municipality procured and paid for 18 vehicles, but only 7 were delivered.
4: The Gauteng PKTT remains committed to investigating complex cases involving the alleged corruption and abuse of public resources and ensuring that those implicated are brought before the courts.
5: Business Leadership South Africa, BLSA, says the country must turn reform into real improvement in the operating environment. The organization says reform is moving faster than business confidence in South Africa. The BLSA says the latest positive reform signals are in contrast with business confidence indicators that were released last week. The reforms include proposals on the unbundling of Eskom into an independent transmission system operator. In international news, Germany's alternative for Germany Party AfD is leading the country's election. The party has won 44% of the vote so far. The AfD campaigned on several issues, which include restoring ties with Russia, immigration, cutting support for Ukraine, and quitting the euro. The party says the results of the election show that Germans want political change. That's all for this bulletin. I'm Eddie Goldberg.
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8: Yeah. I like it when the girls stop by in the summer.

0: Markets, markets, markets, markets, markets. Mark Ronson. Nothing, nothing breaks like a heart on the Vols number one. Yeah. Jy kan dit voel, jy kan dit nou sien ook op 906 TV nogal. Is 'n nuwe ietsie wat ek aangewoond raak ook. 906 TV, dis daar vir jou. You can check it out, see the inside the studio, see what we look like. Hey. Or you can leave it, it's not a problem, we're not forcing you, we are under no pressure whatsoever, but you're going to miss out on a lot. Well, maybe you will, maybe you won't. Let's go and look at some of the jobs.
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0: 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That'll be the 15th of September. Look at the camera, Daryl. Hi, camera. Hi there. Look at you. You know what's really scary? Is that this camera follows you around. I think I've told you this. And you can't even sort of fix your eyelash or pick your nose, because it's there and it goes, I see you. Do you want to do that? No.
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0: See, with the name of this artist, I bet you there's someone out there going, just wait till I have to say the name. Måneskin. Ah, you didn't think I'd say that, did you? Some people say Måneskin, others say Måneskin, others say Ma, because it's got like an A with a little O on top of it, like a little circle, you know. So I'd say Måneskin, but maybe I'm wrong. Maybe it is Måneskin, almost like Munchkin, but not quite. Well, yes. There, oh, hello, camera. You've gone to sleep. I'm just waking up my camera. Wakey, wakey. There you are. Hello. Sometimes it just goes to sleep. Afrikaans musiek op VCR TV. Hy is daar. As jy wil deelneem, jou sê, hey, die type musiek en al die. Dis die plek. Jy kan het besigtig. Beleef het, voel het, die musiek en alles, die energie. Just for you. On the Vals number one. Camera, are you awake? Yes, the camera's awake. Daryl, how can I see you? It's easy. Just go to our webpage. There you'll find all the instructions on what you have to do. Really, really easy. You can go to the homepage, firstly, as it changes to homepage. Then you go down and you have a look and say, oh, available on Google, available on Android Box, available, available, available. Great day, great music. Just follow the instructions. Really, really easy. And before you know where you are, I saw you in the studio. And I'm going to say yes, I know.
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0: in your top stories this hour. Sadu calls for Minister Huarube to be sanctioned. Labisa welcomes adoption of ethical leadership code by municipalities. And South Africans are struggling with the high cost of living. I'm Dane Bysheim. Good day. The South African Democratic Teachers Union, SADU, has called on President Cyril Ramaphosa to sanction the Minister of Basic Education, Siviwe Huarube. Huarube has decided to keep the new foundation phase textbook catalogue suspended after an independent probe found areas of non-compliance and governance weaknesses. According to SADU, her decision comes despite investigations finding no evidence of wrongdoing in the procurement process. The union claims Huarube's action reveals a pattern of political interference. SADU says the minister is delaying the catalogue's implementation and protecting the commercial interests of legacy publishers. Cooperative Governance and Traditional Affairs Minister Vilenkosini Hlabisa has welcomed the adoption of an ethical leadership code by 100 municipalities. According to Hlabisa, the Code for Ethical Leadership in Local Government aims to ensure well-governed, efficient and effective municipalities. The code applies to political figures, councillors, traditional leaders and administrative personnel. Hlabisa spokesperson Paul Maseko Binghose says it will inspire local government leaders in the 100 municipalities to serve with integrity. She says Hlabisa believes the adoption of the code reflects a growing commitment to ethical leadership, accountability and good governance.
1: Minister Hlabisa encourages the remaining municipalities in the country to also adopt the code. Meanwhile, the councils of the 100 municipalities are expected to institutionalize the code by developing implementation plans that will foster a culture of ethical and accountable leadership.
0: The Gauteng High Court is expected to deliver judgment today on former National Assembly Speaker Nosiviwe Mapisa Nqakula's application to be discharged. Mapisa Nqakula is accused of soliciting 4.5 million rand in bribes, with over 2 million rand allegedly received as cash from a service provider. Her legal team argues that the state has failed to present sufficient evidence to justify putting her on trial for corruption. The Investigating Directorate Against Corruption spokesperson Henry Mamotame says Mapisa Nqakula faces charges of corruption and money laundering.
2: The state has argued vigorously against this application, as we believe that there are reasonable grounds for her to be held accountable on all the charges levelled against her.
0: The inquest into Anele Tembe's death is set to begin in the Cape Town Magistrates Court today, with six witnesses subpoenaed to testify. The inquest was initially scheduled to begin in July but was postponed after the presiding magistrate had to attend to a medical emergency. Tembe died after falling from the 10th floor of the Pepper Club Hotel in Cape Town in 2021. She was engaged to the late rapper Keenan, a.k.a. Forbes, who was with her at the hotel at the time. The inquest will examine the circumstances surrounding Tembe's death and whether anyone can be held responsible. South Africans are facing increasing pressure from the cost of living. According to the latest Competition Commission cost of living report, water tariff and electricity prices have increased significantly this year. Petrol prices have also increased mainly due to the ongoing war between the USA and Iran. The increases in fuel and transport prices have led to an increase in the price of basic goods and services. The increase in the cost of living could also impact the South African Reserve Bank's decision on the repo rate later this month. In international news, around 270,000 passengers have been left stranded across Indonesia following a volcanic eruption of Mount Anak Krakatau. The volcanic eruption disrupted more than 2,000 flights while several airports remained closed because of volcanic ash. Schools in affected areas have moved classes online, while some shipping operations have also been disrupted. Indonesia's geological agency warns that the possibility of further eruptions remains high. BBC News reports that the volcano suffered a partial collapse in 2018, triggering a tsunami that killed more than 400 people. That's all for this bulletin. I'm Dane Bysheim. SA Top 20 Movies.

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0: That was, of course, Hot-Blooded from Foreigner. Yeah, taking you back in time on that one. Hey, don't forget that today I'm giving away a 500 Rand meal voucher. Yes, and that's with the compliments of Nelsonia Restaurant, authentic Portuguese flavours in Mayerton. So good food, good mood and great memories. Now, Nelsonia Portuguese Restaurant, they're giving you a chance to win one of five 500 Rand meal vouchers. And that competition starts today. So all you got to do is just WhatsApp the word Nelsonia. That's N-E-L-S-O-N-I-A. Nelsonia. As you say it, that's how you spell it. And you can send your WhatsApp. And don't forget to add your name, because I've got to know who I'm going to make a winner today. 0623445545 is where you send it to. Our WhatsApp number here in the studio. 0623445545. And maybe you could be the lucky winner today to win that 500 Rand meal voucher with the compliments of Nelsonia Restaurant, a taste of Portugal. And if you don't like, well, why wouldn't you? It's the best food that you could ever ask for, Portuguese, especially those Portuguese chickens. Oh, I love it. But there we go. That's my favorite. That's my favorite. And they got the best food there at Nelsonia Restaurant, authentic Portuguese flavors. So there we go. 500 Rand meal voucher up for grabs today. Just get your name with the word Nelsonia and send it off to our WhatsApp number on 0623445545. And later on in the show, I'll be saying who is our first winner of that 500 Rand meal voucher.
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0: And there we go. That's a Midnight Blue, Low Graham. All right. Don't forget that we got that sound coming up after the break. It's brought to you with the compliments of Wines 2000 Amateur Winders. And, of course, we've got Terry in the studio as well, and so forth and so forth. So, that's going to be quite an interesting one. All right, but before we get to all of that, and before I give Terry a chance to say good afternoon, let's quickly go check out what's happening in the weather.
1: No matter the weather, hot, wet, or cloudy, Midas brings you this weather report. Midas, for the love of cars.
0: All right. 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
2: 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When it comes to finding the right part at the right place, there's just no place like Midas for the love of cars.
0: All right, with this gloomy

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0: Was lekker om julle hier so te hê vir hierdie geluid. First up, Terry, good afternoon. How are you doing, old buddy, old pal?
6: I'm doing well.
0: Have a good weekend?
6: Wasn't too bad.
0: Sport-wise, it wasn't too bad either. I mean, if you think about the rugby, that was what a match.
6: That was an incredible match. You know, the
0: atmosphere. Amazing.
6: I could have gone. A friend of mine gives me a call. He's at the stadium. He's got extra tickets.
0: Oh.
6: But it was such short notice. I'll never make it on time.
0: Oh.
6: But nonetheless, watched it with friends on TV and that, and it was amazing, amazing match.
0: If you bought certain energy drinks, you could have had a flyover. Of course, there were no planes, but I mean...
6: true.
0: All right. But anyhow, other than that, all right.
6: Yeah, it was nice. Friday, I got together with an old friend of mine who lives in Australia now.
0: Oh.
6: We hadn't seen each other for, well, second time in 30 years.
0: Mm-hmm.
6: So it was a nice reunion.
0: Oh, nice.
6: And the weekend was nice. It wasn't bad. It was pleasant. And yours?
0: Yeah, all right. Lovely weather. I enjoyed the weather, of course.
6: Your kind of weather.
0: Yeah, my kind of weather.
6: You can't get away from this.
0: Yeah, and it's still with us today, so I'm very happy chatting.
6: You'd live happily in the UK. And
0: no, thanks. I'm all right. Keep me in South Africa, but just give me this weather.
6: All right.
0: Yeah. Okay. All right, Terry. So are you ready for your sound today?
6: I hope so. Last week, I didn't get off to a good start. Let's hope I get off to a good start this week.
0: All right. 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

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That's your sound for the day. What on earth would that sound be? So, should I do it again? Yes, I think I'll play it again. Have a listen and tell me what this sound is. Here we go.

0: Alright, so there we go. 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By the looks of things, I think I'm probably going to have to give a clue at about 22. Terry, are you clueless?
1: Wat kan dit wees? You're right.
0: Ja, wat kan dit wees?
1: Wat kan dit wees?
0: All right.
1: Ay, I don't know.
0: No idea. Okay. Well, hey, we'll see in the next after the song. Then we'll see if we can just give a clue or what.
1: I look forward to that.
0: Yeah, I can see in your face you do. All right. Well, there we go. I'll say. Maar as julle dink julle weet wat dit is, asseblief stuur dit vir my deur op 0623445545. Maar nou eers Simply Red.
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0: All right, so there we go. That was Simply Red and It's Only Love. All right, time to go over to, well, I don't know, Terry. Yeah, all right, so you still got no idea what that sound is?
1: I think I do. I think I do.
0: Really? You do?
1: Well,
0: well, then there's no point in me giving a clue.
1: No. But what I think and what is the correct answer is two completely different things. It's like the weather.
0: Ah, okay. You thought it was going to be sunshine today, now it's raining.
1: Tomorrow, no rain. You know, that kind of stuff.
0: Okay, all right. Okay. I think I've got to give a clue. Well, let me just play the sound first. 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

0: En daar sê hy, dit was dan die geluid gewees, wat op aarde kan die geluid wees? What can that be? Alright, Cherry, really, should I give a clue on this one, I think?
1: Would be nice, a clue would be nice.
0: Yeah. And the clue I'm going to give is, well, I don't know what people do it, but I mean, it's not like a thing, you know. It's in Afrikaans they got a saying, brille en pille.
1: Brille en pille.
0: Hang on. Yeah, brille en pille. You've heard of it.
1: Specs and
0: yeah,
1: tablets.
0: Yeah, but you've heard the saying in Afrikaans, brille
1: yes.
0: en pille.
1: Yes, yes.
0: Yeah, yeah. All right, that's all I'm giving
1: actually
0: you.
1: It's a bit more than that, the saying, isn't it? At least the English version.
0: Well, what is it?
1: I'm not going to say it.
0: Why?
1: I can't say it.
0: You can't?
1: No, the English version, I'm not going to say it.
0: Why?
1: No. It's not called for.
0: Oh, is it not radio friendly? Is that what you're saying?
1: No, I don't think so.
0: Okay.
1: No, I don't think I'll say it.
0: All right, say it off here and I'll...
1: The stone is coming down hard now.
0: It's coming down heavy now. Okay. All right, Cherry. So, let's see how you do. Ja, daar sê mense. Bye-bye, donkie. Dit was die leidraad gewees. Ek weet nie wat enigszins gaan help. Ek hoop nou maar so. Brille en pille. Dit is die Afrikaanse gezegde. Brille en pille. Ek hoop het help. As het nie help nie... Sorry, maar stuur die antwoorde vir my in elk geval deur op die WhatsApp nommer op 0623445545.
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4: All right, just a reminder, if you're out there on the roads, please do take it easy. Headlights on, needless to say, of course, and keep that following distance. Be on the lookout for other drivers. On the way to work again, people that just skip the red traffic light, they just like it's green. 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

En daar is hy 9.6, dis Banner vir jou en mis jy my al. Donna Summer was also there with MacArthur Park. All right, so it's time to check out the artists celebrating their birthday on this day, the 7th day of September. So let's have a look and see who those artists are. Right, starting off, Chris Acland was born on this day in 1966. He was on the drums of the British alternative rock band called Lush. Eazy-E, American rapper, was born on this day 1964. Also, Leroy Moore was born on this day 1961. He was on the saxophone and founding member of the Dave Matthews Band. They had a couple of good songs, didn't they? Also on this day 1960, Brad Houser was born, American bass guitarist. And he was from the Eddie Brickell and the New Bohemians. Hamilton Lee was born on this day 1958 from the British new wave band Furniture. Margaret Chapman was born on this day 1957 from the American pop group Starland Vocal Band. They had a hit in 1976, topped the charts in the US, ended up at number 18 in the UK charts, a single called Afternoon Delight. What if that's where Daryl got that name from on a Saturday afternoon, Afternoon Delight. Jermaine Stewart was born on this day 1957. He was also a singer. Diane Warren was born on this day 1956, a US songwriter, and wrote over 80 US top 20 hits, including Aerosmith's I Don't Want to Miss a Thing, Leanne Rimes' How Do I Live, Tony Braxton, Unchain My Heart. Also wrote for Cher, Celine Dion, Michael Bolton, Rod Stewart, Ace of Base, and a whole bunch more. So there we go. Very talented. Really talented. Chrissy Hynde was born on this day, 1951. American-British musician. Of course, known as one of the founding members of The Pretenders, Brass in Pocket. And I Got You, Babe. Remember that? Yep. And then also Gloria Gaynor was born on this day, 1947. American singer best known for her 70s disco-era hits, I Will Survive. But today we're going to be looking at Bernard Tench, was born on this day 1954 on the keyboards with Tom Petty and the Heartbreakers. They also had a bunch of hits, didn't they? Yeah, a whole bunch of hits they had, Tom Petty and the Heartbreakers. And, well, I'm going to be giving you one right now. It's a cool one.

0: All right, so there we go. That was, of course, Dr. Hook and Baby Makes Her Blue Jeans Talk. What a classic that was from some time ago. All right, okay, now, I want to just give you some info on this singer, an English rock musician from North London. And, of course, his self-penned 1981 single, which I cannot mention, charted at number 12 on the UK singles chart. He also had previously been the guitarist for Hello. Now, just some of the songs that, of course, he gave us. Well, let me just stick with that one. I'm just going to give you this one because, I mean, he was... You know, he was just one of those guys. He almost like a one-hit wonder kind of person. Yeah, just a one-hit wonder kind of person. But he had a bunch of hits, and he played with some bands and all the rest of it. New York Groove, he was there as well. Was one of the hits, and a bunch of others as well. So there we go. All right, I'm going to play the clip again, or just the intro to the song, and then I want you to tell me what the name of the song is. Terry, but I'm sure you're gonna recognize the song once you just hear. And there's no lyrics; it's just the intro instrumental.
1: Okay, I wasn't listening early on, but let's give it a go.
0: You weren't listening.
1: Oh. Have you played? You played it a number of times.
0: No, I just played it once.
1: Are you quite certain I'll know it?
0: Well, yes.
1: I'll answer that.
0: Okay. Well, yes, if the sound has got anything to do with it. But no, not a difficult one today, but let's see how you do. Okay, all so right. Have a listen and tell me what the name of the song is. Here we go.

0: And there we go. That's it. Thus, Dissolve the Fear. Here's Ned Eye Sticky. Terry, surely you know this song.
1: Yes. No, I do. No,
0: you do?
1: Of course, yes.
0: Oh, there we go.
1: How can one forget this?
0: Yeah. Well, if you didn't get it, I'm sure you would be in tears by now. So there we go. Was that a clue? I wonder.
1: Yeah, and not because of onions.
0: Yeah, nothing to do with that. Okay, so there we go. If you got an idea what the name of that song is, and if you know who the artist is, please send that through to me. Otherwise, just the name of the song, good enough. 062-344-5545.
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0: And there we go, 90.6 it is. I love this song, I really do. Bad Boys Blue and House of Silence. Tell you what, they give really good music, really good music. All right, time to go over to the answers quickly. Just run through a couple of answers. Terry, of course, you know the name of the song that I played earlier on. So, yeah, I think if you just want to give me your answer, what's the name of the song? That's what I want from you, actually.
1: Straight to the point. Only Crying.
0: Eh?
1: Only Crying.
0: Oh, shame. All right, are you sure? Is that your final answer?
1: It is my final answer, and I hope I have better luck this time compared to an hour ago.
0: Yeah. All right, well, let's go over. Okay, cool. Thanks, Terry. Okay, let's go over to the answers. Kom ons gaan kyk gou 'n bietjie wat het julle vir my deurgestuur hierso. Wie is... Okay, hang on now. Cheeky. I'm just reading what it says here. Cheeky. All right, Cheeky. You said Only Crying, Keith Marshall. All right, Only Crying, Keith Marshall. Thank you so much. Appreciate that. Bye, donkey. Lorika, jy het ook vir my gesê, Only Crying, Keith Marshall. Bye, donkey vir jou. Dirk en Tracy, hi, dis Only Crying. dankie vir jou. Marijks, wat sê jy? There's Only Crying, Keith Marshall. 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Anton, hierdie die sal Keith Marshall se Only Crying wees. 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Only Crying, Keith Marshall. 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Dis Only Crying, Keith Marshall van die Hullies. 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What's with the emojis there, Ursula? maybe it's just, you know, just in case I couldn't see the crying part. Is that what it is? Yeah, I guess it's just part of the name. Thank you so much for that. Kom ons luister gou hierso, stem nota.
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4: Only crying, over me. 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
0: Ja, sounds like some kind of country singer there out of the US. Only crying. 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
5: Hallo Jimmy, dit is Fanny, dis die sing, sy naam is Only Crying. 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
6: Only Crying, Marianne.
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0: there we go. That's Keith Marshall for you and Only Crying right here on 90.6. All right, so that's such a cool song, isn't it? Yeah, I love it. All right, we got your English news at 5. That's on the way, so to sport. But before we get to all of that, let's go see if there's any problems out on the roads.
1: On the move, keep left, pass right. 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
0: All right, let's have a look and see if there's any issues. No, well, looks like Brakpan's bridge is underwater, but nee, dis Brakpan. Dit niks met ons uit te waai nie, dog ek noem dit nou maar net. 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

0: In your top stories this hour, Mapisa Nkakula discharge application dismissed. AfriForum responds to News24's reports about its involvement in Urania, and NPA ready to proceed with Jubjub case. I'm Dane Bysime. Good day. The Gauteng High Court has dismissed former National Assembly Speaker Nosivive Mapisa Nkakula's application to have her criminal case discharged. Mapisa Nkakula is accused of soliciting 4.5 million rand in bribes from South African National Defence Force contractor Nombasa Ntsondwa Ndlovu. She faces 12 counts of corruption and 1 count of money laundering. Judge Mashudu Munzelele ruled against Mapisa Nkakula's application for a discharge under Section 174 of the Criminal Procedure Act. Munzelele considered a witness statement detailing alleged cash exchanges involving Mapisa Nkakula as part of the judgment proceedings.
1: This evidence provides direct evidence of the delivery of the money and corroborates that delivery through the subsequent WhatsApp communication. The witness also testified that the accused threatened and warned her about her business, stating that she could instruct officials to withhold or delay payment of the money in the FA Financial Authority.
0: AfriForum has responded to News24's reports about its involvement in traditional and cultural communities, including Urania. CEO Kali Kriel says the organization has cooperation agreements with several communities and has supported agricultural and other projects, including in Urania. He says 42 million rand was allocated to Urania projects over 6 years, representing 2.5% of AfriForum's income, while more than 1.1 billion rand went to projects elsewhere. Kriel says members regularly endorse the organization's community projects.
2: Some of the communities we are involved with projects includes the Barolong Buseleka, the Amabele community, and also Urania. Apart from the expenditure that AfriForum has, we are also proud to be part of the broader solidarity movement. Our colleagues in the movement also don't get taxpayers' income. They have to raise funds to build a future in various spheres of our society. We, of course, report on a continuous basis to our members.
0: The National Prosecuting Authority says it is ready to proceed with the firearm-related case against the media personality Molemo Katleho Maruhanye. Maruhanye, popularly known as Jubjub, appeared in the Germiston Magistrates Court today. He faces charges of possessing an imitation firearm with the intent to commit an offence and pointing an object likely to make a person believe it is a firearm. The charges stem from an incident involving an e-hailing driver in Edenvale in June. The matter has been postponed to September 17th. The Good Party says the quality of the current leaders in municipalities is too low. The party has announced mayoral candidates for municipalities in the Western Cape. It says the candidates went through a selection process. The Good Party's leader, Patricia de Lille, says municipal leaders must want to serve their communities. Game and macro owner Massmart has not provided an update on plans to replace its till slip checking system. The system requires security staff to check whether the items on customers' slips match those in their trolleys when they leave stores. The company previously said it was considering replacing the system to improve the shopping experience. Massmart-owned stores have used the approach to reduce and prevent theft by customers and staff. My Broadband reports that the system also helps address situations where cashiers may accidentally fail to scan a product. In international news, rescuers in India are searching through rubble for anyone who may still be trapped after a building collapsed in New Delhi yesterday. According to Delhi Chief Minister Rekha Gupta, at least 6 people were killed and several others were injured. The building, which had a basement and 5 upper floors, was reportedly being used to house students. Gupta says 6 people are in a stable condition after being rescued and taken to a nearby hospital. Reuters reports that the police are searching for the building's owner. That's all for this one.
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4: Welcome to your afternoon sport. Themba Bavuma will captain South Africa's 16-player squad for the three-match ODI series against Australia, with Gerald Coetzee recalled to the 50-over side for the first time since the 2023 World Cup. The Proteas have a strong bowling attack, while Aidan Markram will join the squad for the second and third matches, and Quinton de Kock, Ryan Rickleton, Tony Desordi, Matthew Brietske, David Miller and Tristan Stubbs bolster the batting. The series starts in Durban on September 24, moves to the Wanderers for Pink Day on September 27 and finishes in Potchefstroom on September 30, with Kagiso Rubada ruled out through injury. Coach Shukri Conrad says the series is an important step towards the next World Cup.
5: Everybody that's not here or in the A side is going to be playing the first round of first-class cricket, and then everybody who's not in the ODI squad will play the second round of first-class cricket. You know, we've got a massive summer coming up in Test cricket, so we need to make sure that guys are ready for that. All part of the plan, so yeah, we want guys to be playing first-class cricket in preparation for Test series, but also just to get used to playing first-class cricket again. And then on the side, we're obviously looking at how we're going to shape our squad for the World Cup.
4: And Siwelele have suspended head coach Lehlogo Nolasima and assistant Willem Jackson following Sunday's 3-2 defeat to Kaizer Chiefs in the Betway Premiership. The club has just taken 2 points from their opening five matches, and Sima will not be on the bench against Mamelodi Sundowns at Loftus Stadium on Wednesday, with reserve team coach Godfrey Mosuwetsa among the options to take charge on an interim basis. Sima was appointed last season, but the poor start has raised concerns about another relegation battle following a major player exodus that included captain and goalkeeper Ricardo Goss. The decision to suspend Sima was taken after the Chiefs' defeat and could lead to a permanent departure, which would make him the second Premiership coach to leave this season after Sekhukhune United parted ways with Cedric Kaze. And that brings us to the end of your afternoon sport.
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2: In your top stories this hour, Mapisa Nqakula discharge application dismissed. AfriForum responds to News24's reports about its involvement in Urania, and NPA ready to proceed with Jubjub case. I'm Dane Bysheim. Good day.
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5: 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The new slogan is Expect Plus. MultiChoice CEO Wellington Ngwepe says the changes respond to customers' demand for greater value and simpler options. 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Essentials that consumers rely on, such as water, electricity and school fees, have risen significantly above headline inflation over the past 6 years, according to the Competition Commission's third cost of living report. Headline inflation has averaged 36%, but electricity and water prices have surged, heavily impacting household budgets. Notable increases include a 100.5% rise in electricity costs, 85% in water costs, and a 46 to 51% increase in public school fees. Transport costs, particularly petrol and taxi fares, have also escalated. The report indicates that while food producer prices may decline, retail prices are not dropping correspondingly, leading to persistent cost of living pressures that continue to erode purchasing power for South African households. Economists project a decline in South Africa's GDP for the second quarter of 2026, with fixed investment expected to drop for the second consecutive quarter. GDP growth is anticipated to weaken from 0.5% to around negative 0.2% quarter on quarter. Key sectors like mining, manufacturing and construction are underperforming, while agriculture may provide limited support. Investment trends indicate a 0.7% decline, exacerbating existing weaknesses in economic growth, which has averaged below 1% over the last decade. On the JSE today, the All Shares up 0.08% on 116,820 points, and the Top 40 stands on 109,356 points, a 0.08% increase. Currencies: the dollar is trading at R15.98 and the euro at R18.58. One British pound costs R21.64. One Bitcoin is trading at $79,343.35. Commodities: gold is down 0.83% and stands at $4,395.80 a fine ounce. Platinum is trading at $1,827 a fine ounce, a 0.07% increase. And Brent crude oil is quoted at $96.96 a barrel, which is a 0.70% increase. And finally, world markets. Dow Jones Industrial 0.51% down at 53,414 points. The Hang Seng stands on 25,415

0: 15 points, down by 0.98%, and the Nikkei is 1.76% up on 66,347 points. And that was your afternoon financial report.
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0: 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Right, it's 90.6 FM stereo. All right, don't forget that tonight we do have Voice of Business. So what does it take to stand out in business and to put the Vol firmly on the map? Well, this Monday tonight, of course, celebrate some of the outstanding businesses and individuals recognized at the recent Excellence Award. Industry performance is Agripus Processing. Bethany Blooms, represented by Elise Tolls, and also showing the Vol is Robert Lance from Heron Banks Golf Course. Two inspiring award winners, two very different businesses. One shares shared story, of course, of excellence, also passion and commitment to the Vol. So tune in as we chat about their journeys, their achievements, and what it takes to build a business that makes an impact. That's Voice of Business tonight, right here on 90.6, because behind every successful business is a story worth hearing. Don't forget to miss it tonight.
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0: In your top stories this hour, Action SA flags 29 million rand RAF suspension payments. Witness describes AKA's reaction at Anele Tembe's inquest, and medical aid schemes face growing affordability crisis. I'm Isabel Potgieter. Action SA says more than 29 million rand has been paid to 16 suspended Road Accident Fund RAF employees who are not working. The party says a parliamentary reply shows some employees have been on suspension since 2024, with three suspended for more than a year. Action SA's Alan Beasley says the payments amount to an average of 1.8 million rand per employee. He has criticised the RAF for wasting public money, while about 37,000 finalised accident claims remain unpaid.
1: Victim of the Road Accident Fund who has been waiting years for their payout. Despite the new board at the Road Accident Fund, nothing seems to have changed. Action SA will keep the parliamentary pressure on the Road Accident Fund and the Ministry of Transport to ensure that there's accountability and justice for those awaiting their Road Accident Fund payouts.
0: The Gauteng High Court has dismissed former National Assembly Speaker Nosiviwe Mapisa-Nqakula's application to have a criminal case discharged. Mapisa-Nqakula is accused of soliciting 4.5 million rand in bribes from South African National Defence Force contractor Nombasa Ntondwa Ndlovu. She faces 12 counts of corruption and one count of money laundering. Judge Mashudu Munzelele ruled against Mapisa-Nqakula's application for a discharge under Section 174 of the Criminal Procedure Act. Munzelele considered a witness statement detailing alleged cash exchanges involving Mapisa-Nqakula as part of the judgment proceedings.
2: This evidence provides direct evidence of the delivery of the money and corroborates that delivery through the subsequent WhatsApp communication and also delivery through the subsequent communication WhatsApp communication. The witness also testified that the accused threatened and warned her about her business, stating that she could instruct officials to withhold or delay payment of the money in the FA Financial Authority.
0: A police witness has told the inquest into Anele Tembe's death that her fiancé, rapper Keenan, a.k.a. Forbes, appeared calm after she fell from a Cape Town hotel in April 2021. The officer says Forbes told police they had argued earlier and that Tembe had threatened to jump, but he did not believe she would. The witness says Forbes appeared fine and smelled of alcohol. He also described the hotel room as messy, with blood on the bed and a champagne bottle on a chair. The Itakwini Municipality in KwaZulu-Natal has launched a multi-million rand traders precinct in Mpumalanga, Hammersdale, aimed at supporting the informal economy. The Lucky Mgwengwe Traders Precinct provides about 75 upgraded trading spaces, including 23 secure containers and 52 trading tables. Traders will also have access to storage facilities, cleaning services, ablution blocks, and 24-hour security. The precinct will accommodate vendors selling food, fresh produce, clothing, and poultry. The municipality says the project will help informal traders operate in safer, more dignified conditions and create opportunities for business growth. An informal economy summit is planned for October. Medical aid schemes in South Africa are facing growing pressure as members downgrade to cheaper plans or switch to more affordable options. MedShield Principal Officer Kevin Aaron says rising living costs are making comprehensive medical cover increasingly unaffordable, particularly for younger people. He says healthier younger members are vital because they help balance the higher claims of older members. As more members move to lower tier plans, schemes face higher costs and contribution increases, creating a pricing spiral. Aaron says the growth of health insurance products is adding further pressure on traditional medical aid schemes. In international news, British luxury car maker Jaguar Land Rover announced today it would cut around 4,000 jobs globally over the next 2 years as part of a broader plan to reduce costs and improve competitiveness. The company says it is targeting £1.7 billion in savings and aims to lower its break-even point to about 300,000 vehicles. Jaguar Land Rover employs around 40,000 people worldwide. Reuters reports the company also plans to launch 5 new products and invest up to £18 billion in electrification and technology. That's all for this bulletin. I'm Isabel Potgieter.

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1: Sports aficionados and stadium symphony enthusiasts, welcome to the pinnacle of sports commentary. This is Talking Points. Prepare yourselves for an adventure through the unpredictable world of sports, where every try is a triumph, every wicket is a saga, and the only thing higher than the stumps is our excitement. From the bone-crushing tackles to the elegant cover drives, we've got it all. And we're about to deliver it to you with the passion of a sold-out stadium. Your host, the Spin Wizard of Sports Banter, and the Sultan of Sixes, ready to take you on a thrilling ride through the latest, the greatest, and the downright extraordinary world of sports. Strap in, sports enthusiasts, because we're about to embark on a journey where every match is a drama, every player is a hero, and every interview is a potential highlight reel. It's not just a show. It's a front row ticket to the most awe-inspiring, heart-stopping, and downright amusing moments in the global sports arena. So grab your lucky jersey, your cricket bat, and settle in for a sports spectacle that's more thrilling than a last-minute penalty kick. Because here at Talking Points, we don't just report on the news. We smash it out of the stadium, loft it over the boundary, and celebrate it with the gusto of a try-scoring dance.
2: 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It's the show that brings you the latest sport news, results, fixtures, log standings, player profiles, and we try and make you a winner as well. Thank you for being a sport and joining me, Ed, for the next 60 minutes on Talking Points. And every time the Bucks win over the weekend, it helps the Mondays go a little bit less blue, and we might just call it a green Monday. So let's get right into the show with the latest rugby news. And, oh yeah, the Bucks beat the All Blacks. The All Blacks dazzled with their attacking game again, but the Springboks power game came through as the world champions surged to a thoroughly deserved 29-24 win in front of 87,000 fans at the FNB Stadium to put them into an unassailable lead in rugby's greatest rivalry series. In the process, the Bucks secured for their coach, Rassie Erasmus, the status of becoming the most successful of any international coach against the All Blacks ever, meaning no coach has won more games against the Kiwis. Which perhaps explains why some sections of the New Zealand media seem to so revile him that they stoop to cheap character assassinations. Siokolisi also claimed the record of becoming the most successful Bucks captain ever in terms of wins, but he won't pay too much attention to that. The All Blacks, so improved on where they were under their previous coach, will be playing for a share of the trophy in the knowledge that they did not emulate the 1996 team by winning a series on South African soil. That little mini-series was decided emphatically in the Bok favour in a 25-minute period where they took control of the game to turn a 5-point deficit into a 12-point lead as their power game, as it so often did before the series in the latter part of matches, just took control of the contest. There were only 5 points in it at the final whistle, but that was because of a consolation try scored after the hooter had sounded. In other words, the game was done and dusted as a contest by then, and until that point, when the All Blacks got into the Bok half because the Boks were playing too quickly and expansively when they should probably have just wrapped the ball up in their dominant forwards. The one thing the All Blacks have proved on this tour, as they did there, is that they have a great ability to convert their opportunities when they come. And there is a lot of work for the Bucks to do in terms of plotting a way to blunt their attacking threats, both ahead of the Baltimore next week and beyond that. The All Blacks were sublime with their attack in the first half, and for a while it looked like they might deliver on their threat to run the Bucks off their feet, with Artie Sevier, their captain, barging over after a sustained period of attacking, which had the Bucks defenders chasing shadows for the first try of the game in the 10th minute. That was just after Bok fly off Sasha got a yellow card. The Bucks managed to survive the period. They were down to 14 men and bounced back with a well-taken backline try in the 21st minute after a good attack from the Bucks that saw inside center Damien Dalindi drawing two men to create the space Curtly Aronson needed to exploit them out wide. 5 scrum penalties to the box in almost as many put-ins told the story of the Bok anchor in the game, but it was an almost freaky maul that ate up more than 20 metres and resulted in Malcolm Marks dotting down near the posts that was the statement moment and the clincher for the Bok. The Bok are not the reigning world champions for nothing, and they proved why they are in the last half hour when their power game came to the fore. The Bok were all pretty outstanding in the last quarter of the game, and outside of the forwards, there was an excellent showing from reserve scrum half Morne van der Berg. Marnie Lubbock was a constant thorn in the New Zealand defence. Feinberg and Gomezulu was imperious too. But the standout above all others over the 80 minutes was the combative and robust wing Ethan Hooker, who was a deserved recipient of the official Man of the Match award. So let's hear now from Marnie Lubbock as he spoke after the great win.
0: Really, to be honest, it was tough. It was a really tough test match. They come at us hard in the first half. They really throw everything at us. And, but I'm just proud of the boys who stuck in there for not dropping off, believing in our plan, believing in ourselves. And now we have the plan. We have the game, obviously, to come back in this game and win the game at the end.
2: In other rugby news, the Airlink Pumas will travel to Kimberley to face defending champions the Suzuki Griquas in the Carling Curry Cup final after they hung on to beat the Toyota Cheetahs 27-24 in a thrilling second semi-final played at Toyota Stadium Bloemfontein on Sunday. Earlier, Griquas routed the Fidelity ADT Lions 52-12 in the first semi-final played at Suzuki Stadium in Kimberley. The final will be a repeat of the 2022 showpiece, which coach Jimmy Stonehouse's Lowfelders won 26-19 to lift the cup for the only time in their history. Griquas earned the right to host the match after finishing top of the log at the completion of the round-robin stage of the world's oldest provincial rugby competition. It was a fairy tale afternoon for Pumas fly-off Clinton Swart, who celebrated his 34th birthday with a Man of the Match performance that included a personal haul of 12 points via 2 penalties and 3 conversions. It was a very tough match and conditions weren't perfect, but I told the boys not to worry and that things would turn around, and it did in the end, said Swart. Cricket news now for you, and South Africa crushed a largely disappointing Zimbabwe by 48 runs in the final of the T20 Tri-Series at the Namibia Cricket Ground in Windhoek on Sunday afternoon. At one stage, it looked as if Zimbabwe might struggle to reach 3 figures in their innings, chasing South Africa's total of 205/5 after the Proteas had won the toss and batted first. Paceman Duan Janssen and Ethan Bosch shared the first 4 wickets for just 25 before the spinners took over, with Bjorn Fortuin grabbing 3 and Prinilan Subrayen another to reduce Zimbabwe to a powerless 83/8 in the 12th over. While the South Africans bowled well, the Zimbabwean top order imploded with a series of ill-disciplined shots, including Ben Curran's first ball duck and Brian Bennett's ill-judged scoop to depart for 6. The crowd were at last roused from silently observing their team's woes by a splendidly spirited maiden T20 international half century from Brad Evans, who struck an undefeated 56 in 31 balls, including 4 sixes and 4 fours. He and Kundai Matigumu added 52 in 28 balls for the 9th wicket, and though victory for the South Africans was never in question, the pair saved some of the blushes of the Zimbabwe top order and restored the good humour of the crowd. So let's hear now from South African skipper Bjorn Fortuin speaking after their series victory.
3: Yeah, massively proud. Obviously, we had that one blip in the beginning of the comp. We had a couple of conversations about where we are as a team, where we are as individuals. But we knew the quality that we had, that we would come right at some point. And it's just nice to see different guys stand up at different times of the comp as well. We saw Jordan do it today. Brevi's been unbelievable. Luandre's been scoring runs. Guys chipping in with wickets, so it's nice to see different guys contribute to a winning cause as well.
2: Now football news for you. With the Betway Premiership slowly taking shape, Mamelodi Sundowns moved to the top of the standings this weekend, while Kaizer Chiefs claimed a vital win over Siwilele. Given Orlando Pirates' duties in the CAF Champions League, Sundowns had the opportunity to climb to the top of the Betway Premiership standings and did so following a 2-1 win over Golden Arrows at the King Zwelithini Stadium in Durban on Sunday. Led by goals from Siyanda Ndlovu and Teboho Mokoena, Downs claimed their 4th straight league win and now hold a 3-point lead over Pirates at the top of the pile. Elsewhere, AmaZulu returned to the winning column on Friday with a 2-1 win over Richards Bay. Fifth-placed Milford extended their winless streak in the league following a 0-0 draw with Chipper United on Saturday. The result saw the PSL New Boys reach 8 points from 5 games after recording a draw alongside Polokwane City and a defeat against Sundowns in their last 2 ties. In another draw this weekend, Sekhukhune United and TS Galaxy shared the spoils in a 0-0 stalemate at the Peter Mokaba Stadium in Polokwane on Saturday. 6th-placed Mabina Norco are now without a win in their last 2 fixtures after a 2-0 loss against the Pirates in their league assignment last time out. As for Galaxy, their inconsistent run of form continued. They recorded 2 draws and 1 win in their last 3 games, ending the weekend in 8th spot. In the final game of the weekend, Kaizer Chiefs moved into 3rd position on the log following a 3-2 win over Siwelele at the Dobsonville Stadium in Soweto on Sunday night. So let's hear from the Kaizer Chiefs camp after their win.
4: We were very good in possessions. We create a lot of chances, but we are not enough killer inside the box. And normally we need to come back in the dressing room with 2 or 3 goals more than the opponent.
2: Now in Formula One news, championship leader Kimi Antonelli delivered one of the most sensational triumphs in the long history of the Italian Grand Prix on Sunday, when he became the first home winner in 60 years after starting from 19th on the grid. The 20-year-old Mercedes driver from nearby Emilia-Romagna claimed his 7th win of the season to extend his lead in the drivers' title race as he seeks to become Italy's first world champion since Ferrari's Alberto Ascari in 1953. He is the first domestic winner of the Italian Grand Prix since Ludovico Scarfiotti in 1966. In a thrilling helter-skelter race of wild yo-yo overtaking moves, Antonelli came home 3.857 seconds ahead of his teammate and title rival George Russell, who's now 66 points adrift in the championship, with 4-time champion Max Verstappen 3rd for Red Bull. For the impassioned Italian crowd, his win was some consolation for their disappointment in seeing Ferrari endure a disappointing flop, with Charles Leclerc crashing out on lap 2 and 7-time champion Lewis Hamilton finishing 6th behind the McLaren pair of world champion Lando Norris and Oscar Piastri. Antonelli had started at the back of the grid after taking penalties for power unit changes, but showed searing pace throughout as he carved through the field, benefiting from an early red flag stoppage before outracing Russell to win it. So let's hear from Kimi Antonelli speaking after the win.
5: It's a day that I will remember forever, I think. This is probably the most special win so far.
2: Finally, some golf news for you, and South African Tristan Lawrence won his 3rd European Masters title at Crans Montana with a dramatic playoff victory over Paul Casey on Sunday. The 29-year-old roared back into contention from 6 shots off Casey's overnight lead with an 8 under par 62. Former Ryder Cup star Casey led by 1 but bogeyed the 18th hole to send the tournament into a playoff, with Lawrence eventually taking the spoils courtesy of a birdie on the 4th sudden death hole. Lawrence was ranked inside the world's top 70 after his win in Switzerland 12 months ago, but has since slipped to 183rd after a poor season. But let's hear more from your winner, Tristan Lawrence, speaking after being announced the winner.
6: I just fought so hard today, and I knew, you know, I didn't want to jinx it and throw it away yesterday, but I just gave it my everything. And I feel for Paul. He played great golf, and it looked like it was his all day, even in the playoff. You know, he missed a couple of short ones, but it's just the best feeling in the world, honestly, the best feeling in the world.
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1: And now, sports enthusiasts, fasten your seatbelts because it's time for the Ball Box, the segment where we unpack the highs, the lows, and the downright unbelievable moments in the world of sports. 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
2: 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But let's move on over now to your latest results. We get underway with rugby. And on Sunday, the Toyota Cheetahs lost to the Airlink Pumas in the first of two semi-finals. Airlink Pumas 27, Toyota Cheetahs 24. The other semi-final saw the Suzuki Griquas defeat the Lions by 52 points to 12. On Saturday, Argentina played Australia, and it was a 28-all stalemate there. The Springboks defeated New Zealand in the third greatest rivalry series match from FNB Stadium, 29 points to 24. So let's hear now from the Springboks camp as Cameron Harnekom spoke after the win.
9: It was proper. It was an intense game. I mean, the atmosphere was crazy. Just looking up in the crowd when we were singing the anthem, seeing all the South African supporters here. Yeah, it was surreal, and it was a proper battle out there.
2: We can also hear from the All Blacks, Damien McKenzie, speaking after the loss.
10: I guess for us, our learning is stacking more moments, more better moments on top of each other. And a couple of times where we couldn't quite win, the momentum swings and the South African boys did. Those are the moments we'd, you know, if we can grab those and build on them, we'll grab more points than that.
2: The curtain raiser to the Box All Blacks test was a match between South Africa women and New Zealand women. We lost, unfortunately, by 20 points to 52. Let's hear from the Springbok woman camp speaking after their loss.
11: Firstly, we came in here to give them a proper physical encounter. And we can just be proud of how the girls put in a proper effort for us, especially around set piece, how they wanted to dominate in those areas. There were definitely moments where we could have been better, could have executed what we wanted to execute better, but still happy.
2: On Friday, Japan women played Fiji women, and Fiji were too strong for Japan, 15 points to 12. Now over to cricket results, and on Sunday, England women defeated Ireland women in their third one-day international by 114 runs. There was no result between South Africa and Bangladesh A. Then South Africa beat Zimbabwe in the Namibia T20 Tri-Series final by 48 runs. On Friday, Namibia played South Africa men, and South Africa won it by 11 runs. Over to the football pitch now, and on Sunday, in Spain's La Liga, Espanyol drew 1-1 to Sevilla, Malaga and Levante drew 0-0, Deportivo Alaves 5, Osasuna 2, with Valencia succumbing 5-0 to Barcelona. In Italy, Juventus drew with AC Milan 1-1, Bologna and Sassuolo drew 2-2, Parma 1, Monza 1, and Frosinone defeating Venezia 3-2. From the French League, Marseille 2, Paris FC 3, Angers 1, Rennes 2, Troyes 2, Strasbourg 6. From the Betway Premiership, the Kaizer Chiefs defeated Siwelele by 3-2, and Golden Arrows went down 2-1 against Mamelodi Sundowns. Over to the Premier League now, and Arsenal defeated Chelsea by 2-1. So let's hear now from the Chelsea camp after the loss.
12: Of course, we are disappointed with the result. We came here to win, and when you don't get anything, it hurts.
2: We can also hear from the Arsenal's Mikel Arteta speaking after their good win.
13: I think it was an exceptional performance. I think I enjoyed every minute of it from the beginning to the end. And the beginning was tough, but I enjoyed it because the team reacted in a spectacular way.
2: The other Sunday fixture was Everton playing Manchester United. That ended in a 2-2 draw. So let's hear from Manchester United's Michael Carrick after the match.
14: Yeah, we're disappointed, bitterly disappointed to be up in the position we were in the game twice, so close to the end. All the work that went into putting us in that position at different stages to then come away like, yeah, it's not a great feeling, you know.
2: On Saturday in La Liga, Villarreal lost 3-2 against Deportivo della Coruna. And in Italy, AS Roma beat Atalanta 2-1. Nice drew to Le Mans 1-1 and Le Havre lost 2-1 against Brest in France. Saturday's Premier League results saw Hull City draw 0-0 against Aston Villa. Let's hear what Aston Villa's manager Unai Emery had to say after the draw.
15: We are improving, but not enough. And through set pieces, through big clinical, through the last assist, try to improve and to win matches.
2: Nottingham Forest drew 0-0 against Tottenham Hotspur, and Manchester City defeated Coventry City by 1-0, which means some reaction from Manchester City's manager Enzo Maresca.
16: To be honest, I was really pleased with the win, because 9 of 10, this kind of game, at the end, you finish conceding.
2: Crystal Palace defeated Fulham 3-2, and Brighton drew against Leeds, 1-1 all there. The same scoreline between Brentford and Sunderland, and Newcastle drew to Bournemouth by 2-2. Saturday's Betway Premiership matches, SEKA Kuna United playing TS Galaxy and Chipper United playing Milford FC, both those matches were drawn 0-0. Friday evening's French League fixtures, Paris Saint-Germain lost 2-1 to Monaco, and Real Betis defeated Real Madrid by 1-0. In the Premier League, Ipswich Town lost 2-0 to Liverpool. Friday evening's Betway Premiership results, Richards Bay 1, AmaZulu 2, Marumo Gallants 2, Polokwane City 2. To golf now, and it was South Africa's Tristan Lawrence that won the Omega European Masters. He beat out Paul Casey in a playoff. His final score, minus 18. Harry Hall was in third spot. The King's Cup for the Sunshine Tour was won by Leon Visser. Vaughan van Deventer and Jacques van Amerva shared second spot. Next up, Formula One. And the Italian Grand Prix was won by an Italian. Kimi Antonelli for Mercedes. His teammate George Russell was in second spot, with Max Verstappen third. Lando Norris fourth, Oscar Piastri fifth, Lewis Hamilton was sixth, with Pierre Gasly in seventh, Arvid Lindblad in eighth, Franco Colapinto in ninth, and Yuki Tsunoda in tenth spot. Finally, tennis results for you from the US Open. The men's singles fourth round, Francis Tiafoe beat Daniel Medvedev 7-6, 6-4, 7-6, 8-6. Alex Mitchelson beat Thomas Echeverry 7-6, 8-6, 6-4, 6-4. Ben Shelton defeated Stefanos Tsitsipas 6-2, 6-3, 6-4. And Carlos Alcaraz beat Tommy Paul 6-4, 6-3, 6-4. So let's hear from Tommy Paul as he spoke about the difficulties of facing Alcaraz.
17: He was playing very fast, hitting his forehand well. I mean, it felt like he kind of just like outplayed me, was playing on a different level than me. There were a lot of things I could have done better, but I could have done a lot of things better and still lost that match.
2: In your women's singles fourth round results, world number one, Aryna Sabalenka beat Taylor Townsend 6-4, 6-3. Linda Neskova beat Marta Kostyuk 7-5, 5-7, 6-4. With Jessica Begula beating Sarona Cirstea 6-3, 6-4. And Emma Navarro beating Anna Kalinskaya 6-4, 6-2. And that wraps up your latest sporting results on Talking Points.
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1: 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Fixtures coming your way next. We get underway with the egg-shaped ball. Rugby fixtures coming your way. And on Saturday, the 12th of September. Yeah, I thought we had to wait a week or there would be a bit of a gap. But no, the Springbok men will face the All Blacks men from the M&T Bank Stadium in Baltimore, United States of America, on Saturday evening, 11 o'clock. Then on Saturday, it's the Currie Cup final between Suzuki Griquas and the Airlink Pumas. Kickoff at 3 in the afternoon. Now to the cricket pitch, and the third test between England and Pakistan gets underway from the 9th to the 13th of September at 12 in the afternoon. Wednesday, the 9th of September, South Africa A face Bangladesh A in their second one-day match, 9:30 in the morning. Also at 9:30, Namibia face South Africa for their first one-day international. 10 to 13 September, it's the first-class series, with Mpumalanga Rhinos up against the Tuskers. Limpopo Impalas face Eastern Cape Inyati. Eastern Storm take on the six-gun grill Garden Route Badgers, with the Momentum Multiply Titans facing Hollywood Bets Dolphins. DP World Lions up against Gold Rush Boerland. Flex Brands Knights playing Northwest Dragons. And the WSB Western Province take on the Daffer Bet Warriors. All those matches underway at 10 in the morning. Except for the Mpumalanga Rhinos playing the Tuskers. They kick off at 9 in the morning. Friday, the 11th of September, England Lions take on Sri Lanka men at 7:30. And Zimbabwe women will face South Africa women at 1:30 for their first T20 international. The second one-day international between Namibia and South Africa gets underway at 9:30 on Friday morning. Football fixtures now, and Italian Serie A on Monday evening, Cagliari face Lecce at 6:30. Udinese is up against SS Lazio at 8:45. In Spain's La Liga, Getafe face Celta Vigo at 7 o'clock.

0: Alcher face Real Sociedad at 9:30. On Tuesday, the UEFA Champions League is back with AEK Athens facing LASK at 7:15. And Club Brugge will face Aston Villa. Borussia Dortmund face Villarreal at 9, FC Porto play Manchester City. LOSC Lille face Real Betis, and Real Madrid will be going up against Inter Milan. There are also Caribou Cup fixtures on Tuesday. Bournemouth battle Lincoln City at 8:45. Crystal Palace face Middlesbrough. Leyton Orient up against Bradford City. Sunderland up against Hull City. And Millwall will battle Newcastle at 9 o'clock. Then Wednesday's UEFA Champions League matches. Barcelona face Feyenoord at 7:15. Stuttgart face Viking. At 9, it's Liverpool up against Atletico Madrid. Napoli taking on the Arsenal. Paris Saint-Germain will face SK Slovan Bratislava. And Sporting CP will go up against Galatasaray at 9. Then there's a Betway Premiership fixture between Mamelodi Sundowns and Siwelele from Loftus-Versfeld at 7:30. And Wednesday's Caribou Cup fixture will be between Chelsea and Leeds United at 9 in the evening. Thursday's Champions League matches will feature Fenerbahce up against AS Roma at 7:15. PSV Eindhoven face Shakhtar Donetsk. Bayern Munich play Bodo Glimt at 9. Como take on RB Leipzig at 9. And then, hey, we're back in the Champions League. Manchester United face Sabah from Old Trafford at 9. And at the same time, Slavia Prague take on Linz. On Friday, there is a Betway Premiership match at 7:30 between Stellenbosch FC and Sekhukhune Kuna United. But let's change our focus to golf now. The DP World Tour's Amgen Irish Open runs from the 10th to the 14th of September. The SDT EAS Pearl of Africa for the Sunshine Tour gets underway on the 17th to the 20th of September. Also, the BMW PGA Championship runs at the same time, as does the Baltimore Championship Asheville. 21 to 24 September, the Betway Big Easy Tour 8, and 24 to 28 September, the Rwanda Open. Now in Formula 1, your schedule reads that next up, on the 13th of September, it's time for the Spanish Grand Prix. Also on the 13th of September, MotoGP heads to San Marino, with a race starting at 2 in the afternoon. Now in your tennis schedule, the US Open continues on Monday and play started at around about 5:30 between Iga Swiatek and Qin Wenzheng. Francisco Cerundolo is up against Alexander Block. Iva Jovic will take on Coco Gauff, and Alexander Zverev plays Luciano Darderi. Mira Andreeva will play Anastasia Potapova, with Naomi Osaka facing Elena Rybakina. Karen Khachanov is up against Lerner Tien, and your men's singles, Arthur Gia is up against Botic van der Zaltskulp. And that wraps up your latest sporting fixtures on Talking Points.
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6: 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Mortola just bouncing off Jones.
3: Do you need a recap of this? 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
7: No, he's not. And there's Max Verstappen right behind Hamilton into the first chicane. Once again, it's wheel to wheel. Hamilton and Verstappen. Oh. And this time, Verstappen and Hamilton have crashed out. And they are...
3: Did you fall asleep? Well, no worries. Eddie van Straten's got your back. This is Talking Points.
0: You're back with Talking Points. It's time to wrap up the show with your featured sports star on our player profile. And tonight, we profile Benjamin Sesko, a Slovenian professional footballer who plays as a striker for Premier League club Manchester United and the Slovenian national team. Sesko joined Red Bull Salzburg aged 16 in 2019 from Domžale. He was born on the 31st of May 2003. It makes him 23 years old in Radeci, Slovenia. He stands at 1.95 meters tall and he weighs 85 kgs. Benjamin Sesko is a promising young striker who combines rare size, speed, and scoring power. He stands 6 feet 5 inches tall. He's very strong and hard for defenders to push off the ball. He runs very fast for a tall player. His top speed is close to the fastest players in top leagues. And he jumps high and he wins many headers. He shines best inside the penalty area. He moves well to find open spaces away from defenders. And he kicks the ball with great power. Goalies struggle to stop his fast shots. He also likes to run fast behind the defensive line during fast breaks. You can also follow Benjamin Sesko on Instagram at Benjamin Sesko. But hey, let's learn more about our featured sports star this evening, Benjamin Sesko, as he spoke about his influences and more. Have a knockout evening. Cheers.
8: I'm going to go over some of your influences. I'm really keen to understand who your influences have been throughout your life, whether it's football, whether it's outside of football and so on. And probably no better place to start than at the beginning. So give me a picture back in Slovenia, how you got into football, who got you into football, that kind of thing.
9: So basically I started definitely because my father was a football player.
8: Okay.
9: So he was still playing for the town we were living in. So, you know, when you go to watch the games, I was behind always, like, getting the balls and stuff.
8: Yeah.
9: And yeah, then I just started to play for the club. I remember I was still in, I don't know how you call it here, for the kindergarten.
8: Okay. Yeah, so like we call it nursery.
9: Yeah.
8: You'd have been about, what, 4 or 5?
9: Somewhere there, yeah.
8: Okay.
9: And then, yeah, exactly, just 1 year before I went to the primary school. I remember still that I couldn't wait to be, because there was trainings only maybe 2-3 times a week.
8: Mm-hmm.
9: And every time I knew the day is coming.
8: Yeah.
9: I couldn't wait for my grandma to pick me up. Just to change clothes at home and then go straight to the... Even though I started as a goalkeeper in the start.
8: Okay.
9: But it's a thing also because of influence of my father. He was the goalkeeper back then.
8: Okay.
9: But afterwards, I just got bored.
8: You got bored being in that?
9: Whoa. It's just everything was happening there. I just maybe did a couple of saves, but it was not really the thing.
8: Yeah.
9: There was the times I took the ball from the goal,
8: okay,
9: even though I was goalkeeper,
8: mm-hmm,
9: all the way to the other.
8: So you ran out of the box with
9: exactly
8: it?
9: Exactly.
8: Yeah.
9: Score a goal. Coach was mad even though I scored.
8: Mm.
9: Yeah, it was unbelievable. And then I said to, in the middle of the game, I looked to the far exactly like this, to the left side. He was standing there on the like stands, or on the under the, you know, over the kind of, I don't know, wall. And I said to him, we have to change that. I cannot do it anymore.
8: Mm.
9: And then I started to play, you know.
8: Yeah.
9: And then even if we didn't have any training or drills, I just went out, spending hours outside. Just a bottle of water. I had to always go like 10 minutes of a walk to refill every time that I drank it. Came back straight, even though already with the friends or alone. I remember also the times, this was already start, the area started with, you know, a lot of computers,
8: okay,
9: the video games. It started slowly, so
8: yeah.
9: I didn't get them often out. But when I did, it was amazing. But otherwise, when I was alone, I remember I was trying to do the all type of things I could do,
8: yeah,
9: shooting, dribbling. Then was the time that I asked myself, why I cannot shoot with my left feet? Why I'm so bad with it?
8: Yeah.
9: And I was so desperate to just get good at it.
8: Yeah.
9: I was just shooting with my left,
8: mm-hmm,
9: left. Then doing the dribbling with the left.
8: Yeah.
9: Like everything, just left, left, left, left. And then one of a sudden I got it.
8: Mm.
9: So I was really comfortable going left, really comfortable going right.
8: Yeah.
9: And from then on, I just started to, you know, playing playing good, scoring a lot of goals, switching clubs, and yeah, here I am.
8: It's good. And so how did you get to be a striker? Did you just come out of net and know you wanted to play up front, or was there a journey to that?
9: From centre back, from the goalkeeper, I went to the centre back.
8: Okay.
9: And I think I was just desperate to score goals.
8: Yeah.
9: So again, this taking the ball went through everyone, not always succeed, so then we receive a lot of goals.
8: Mm-hmm.
9: But when I did, I score or I pass to someone else, and then they did. And then coach just said, look, let's just put you up there, you know.
8: Yeah.
9: If you like to score a goal, then do it. That's up to you. And then I remember, like years later, when I was in a club called Krško, I scored like 58 or 59 goals in one season.
8: Yeah.
9: It was just, you know, like left, right, corners, getting over past players.
8: Everything,
9: you know,
8: you'd practice by yourself.
9: Exactly, yeah.
8: Yeah.
9: The little bit of school that I got, I used to it. But other than that, YouTube videos,
8: yeah,
9: all over.
8: Okay.
9: And my own imagination.
8: Yeah.
9: So I'm really happy because when it comes to the imagining, doing things, seeing, like if someone is in front of you, how to act.
8: Yeah.
9: I have this, a big picture of it, a big perspective. So yeah. I could really use it as a kid, you know.
8: You mentioned YouTube video, that's interesting. So what would you watch on YouTube? Would you watch a specific player? Would you watch, or would you, what, yeah, what would
9: that's
8: you
9: do? It started with Ibrahimovic, that's why I'm a big fan of it, you know.
8: Okay.
9: I saw it one, because I was tall, you know.
8: Yeah.
9: Obviously I was not as tall as him before, but mm-hmm. I was tall and I saw him, wow, he's doing some crazy things, you know, yeah, like unbelievable. The freedom that he has, the things that he's doing, it's just like unbelievable, like, or like taking shots from like that far, you know. It just,
8: yeah,
9: this is this self-belief of like, no, I will get it, you know.
8: Yeah, yeah.
9: And this is kind of goals that it's and that his presence, he just, obviously I don't have his character, you know, you have to be ready for that, you know. You have to be a person like this, but yeah, everything that I was watching,
8: it's important to play with a freedom, isn't it, as a forward, and
9: which we have to be honest, especially nowadays,
8: yeah,
9: since the media is exposed even more.
8: Yeah.
9: If you don't know how to handle it, it's really difficult.
8: Yeah.
9: So that's why I also said that I'm staying away from the social media.
8: Yeah.
9: Obviously I do the posts, I still want to be there.
8: Yeah,
9: and
8: yeah,
9: I'm not that person, you know. I want to live a life. I want to be the,
8: be a person, know, like,
9: exactly,
8: as a footballer.
9: Exactly, yes.
8: Yeah.
9: And this is important. And yeah, I start to watch him a lot.
8: Yeah.
9: Because he was just unbelievable. Not just him, but him most of the time.
8: Yeah, yeah.
9: And then I try to copy some things, mm-hmm, I try to do. And that's how it came to the love of Ibrahimovic so much.
8: I think that's, when I see kids now, sometimes it's underestimated, like the idea of watching somebody like him who's amazing, taking the bits that work for you, doing it in your own identity. And it looks like when I watch you play, you've got your own identity,
9: yeah,
8: but you have taken pieces from certain people, which is important.
1: Stay tuned as we dissect the latest headlines with the precision of a cricket commentator and the excitement of a rugby scrum. It's fast-paced, it's electrifying, and it's everything you love about sports, minus the foam fingers.

0: In your top stories this hour, Action SA flags 29 million rand RAF suspension payments. Witness describes AKA's reaction at Anele Tembe's inquest, and medical aid schemes face growing affordability crisis. I'm Isabel Potgieter. Action SA says more than 29 million rand has been paid to 16 suspended Road Accident Fund RAF employees who are not working. The party says a parliamentary reply shows some employees have been on suspension since 2024, with three suspended for more than a year. Action SA's Alan Beasley says the payments amount to an average of 1.8 million rand per employee. He has criticised the RAF for wasting public money, while about 37,000 finalised accident claims remain unpaid.
1: Victim of the Road Accident Fund who has been waiting years for their payout. Despite the new board at the Road Accident Fund, nothing seems to have changed. Action SA will keep the parliamentary pressure on the Road Accident Fund and the Ministry of Transport to ensure that there's accountability and justice for those awaiting their Road Accident Fund payouts.
0: The Gauteng High Court has dismissed former National Assembly Speaker Nosiviwe Mapisan-Rakula's application to have a criminal case discharged. Mapisan-Rakula is accused of soliciting 4.5 million rand in bribes from South African National Defence Force contractor Nombasa Ntondwa Ndlovu. She faces 12 counts of corruption and one count of money laundering. Judge Mashudu Munzelele ruled against Mapisan-Rakula's application for a discharge under Section 174 of the Criminal Procedure Act. Munzelele considered a witness statement detailing alleged cash exchanges involving Mapisan-Rakula as part of the judgment proceedings.
2: This evidence provides direct evidence of the delivery of the money and corroborates that delivery through the subsequent WhatsApp communication and also delivery through the subsequent communication WhatsApp communication. The witness also testified that the accused threatened and warned her about her business, stating that she could instruct officials to withhold or delay payment of the money in the FA Financial Authority.
0: A police witness has told the inquest into Anele Tembe's death that her fiancé, rapper Keenan aka Forbes, appeared calm after she fell from a Cape Town hotel in April 2021. The officer says Forbes told police they had argued earlier and that Tembe had threatened to jump, but he did not believe she would. The witness says Forbes appeared fine and smelled of alcohol. He also described the hotel room as messy, with blood on the bed and a champagne bottle on a chair. The Itakwini Municipality in KwaZulu-Natal has launched a multi-million rand traders precinct in Mpumalanga, Hammersdale, aimed at supporting the informal economy. The Lucky Mgwengwe Traders Precinct provides about 75 upgraded trading spaces, including 23 secure containers and 52 trading tables. Traders will also have access to storage facilities, cleaning services, ablution blocks, and 24-hour security. The precinct will accommodate vendors selling food, fresh produce, clothing, and poultry. The municipality says the project will help informal traders operate in safer, more dignified conditions and create opportunities for business growth. An informal economy summit is planned for October. Medical aid schemes in South Africa are facing growing pressure as members downgrade to cheaper plans or switch to more affordable options. MedShield Principal Officer Kevin Aaron says rising living costs are making comprehensive medical cover increasingly unaffordable, particularly for younger people. He says healthier younger members are vital because they help balance the higher claims of older members. As more members move to lower tier plans, schemes face higher costs and contribution increases, creating a pricing spiral. Aaron says the growth of health insurance products is adding further pressure on traditional medical aid schemes. In international news, British luxury car maker Jaguar Land Rover announced today it would cut around 4,000 jobs globally over the next 2 years as part of a broader plan to reduce costs and improve competitiveness. The company says it is targeting £1.7 billion in savings and aims to lower its break-even point to about 300,000 vehicles. Jaguar Land Rover employs around 40,000 people worldwide. Reuters reports the company also plans to launch 5 new products and invest up to £18 billion in electrification and technology. That's all for this bulletin. I'm Isabel Potgieter.

Good evening and welcome to Voice of Business. I'm Teresa Brookman, representing the Golden Triangle Chamber of Commerce. At the GTCOC, we believe every business deserves a voice, because behind every successful business is a story worth telling and worth hearing. One of the ways we celebrate business excellence is through our annual Excellence Awards, where we recognize organizations and individuals whose dedication, innovation, and commitment make a meaningful impact in our region. Tonight, we are privileged to welcome two outstanding award winners to the studio. Both were recognized at the recent GTCOC Excellent Awards for their exceptional achievements and contributions to the Vols economy. But before we start, we're going to listen to Adele, Easy on Me.

0: two inspiring award winners, two very different businesses, one shared commitment to excellence. So I would like to welcome the winner of Industry Performance Agro Processing, representing Bethany Blooms. We welcome Elise Stolfs. Hello, Elise.
1: Hello, Jelle.
0: And her son, Christopher.
2: Hello, Jelle.
0: And then the award for Showing the Vol Award, representing Heron Banks Golf Course. And we welcome Robert Lance.
3: Thank you very much. Glad to be here.
0: Thank you both for joining us this evening. We look forward to hearing the stories behind the success, the challenges you've overcome, and what these awards mean for your business and the communities you serve. So let's get started. Robert, let's start with you. You have a passion for tourism. Tell us about it.
3: Yes, been here sitting, well, Zander's here, and, you know, I've been on the radio the last bit, and, you know, a lot has changed. I always focused on my business over the years, and the last year or two, things just changed.
0: But things changed for the Vol as well.
3: That's it. It just wasn't about Heron Banks anymore. It was about the Vol Triangle. It was about the Chamber of Commerce. We started looking and focusing about what are we bringing in. We brought in national tournaments. We brought in international tournaments. All those jobs, basically, your hotels were full, your restaurants were full. So it just didn't become any more about what I wanted in my business.
0: Yeah, and
3: it was about putting something on the map for the Vol Triangle.
0: So the businesses stood together and made a difference.
3: For sure, definitely. And that's what I think we grew together. And that's why I'm sitting here today to just say, wow, you know, the Vol Triangle is really a place to be made about. And being part of it is phenomenal.
0: And does it make a difference in your business to be part of the GTCOC?
3: It's massive. I go out to people and I talk to them about their businesses. You know. I've spoken to a few of them and I've said, listen, become part of the GTCOC. And a lot of them have become part of the GTCOC and their businesses have grown. We're all business people. And it's all about the Vol Triangle and working together. And, you know, really being part of the GTCOC is really an honor.
0: So being part of the GTCOC, then we become part of a community.
3: Oh,
0: standing
3: for sure,
0: together.
3: For sure, 100%.
0: And we really support each other. We grow together.
3: I can tell you business deal after business deal. You know, I can sit here and talk all night just with people that I've gotten to know and who we're working with. And, you know, from a golf course, it's a little bit different. You know, people come and play golf by me. But anyone that's got a plant tire company and anyone that's got an engineering company, businesses are tying up with each other, and that's what the GTCOC gets together, and that's what it means as a Chamber of Commerce.
0: So in the same way that you're supporting businesses, businesses are supporting you.
3: 100%.
0: You need also a few businesses to run actually a golf course.
3: 100%.
0: So,
3: definitely.
0: Yeah. And being a community, we're trying to keep money in the Vol, but bringing money in from Johannesburg, Pretoria, to the Vol.
3: I think that's what when you look at the bigger picture. The bigger picture was focusing on the golf course and then all of a sudden focusing in on these national tournaments. These national tournaments, you got 120 people here for 5 days. Those 5 days, the hotels are full, the restaurants are full. There's caddies, local caddies are getting work. All of a sudden we go to the Mediclinic Invitational where you've got international players.
0: Yes.
3: They all got caddies. You know, we had the last tournament that we had was the PGA Commissioner of America.
0: Amazing, no?
3: His son actually came and played in the qualifying school. So you got all these international people come in, and they all come in, and I tell you what, I can't even explain what they talk about the Valtra angle. It's beyond me to be able to explain it. I just can't tell you.
0: It's just showcasing the Val.
3: Yes.
0: And I think we have such beautiful places for the tourism, and everybody else gets also a kick from the people attending, whether it's with you or one of the restaurants, as you say.
3: For sure.
0: And it makes a difference.
3: And I'm very proud to be part of that.
0: So, and Robert, how do you feel about winning the award?
3: Yeah. That was, you know, when, because we didn't see the nominees before the time.
0: Mm.
3: So when I got there with my wife and I looked at the list, I think there was about 10 companies on the list. It was a big list. And it's actually, it could bring a tear to my eye thinking about it again. I just really didn't expect it. I said to my wife, you know, look at this list. And when they announced it, you know, everyone at the table also just said, I was like, they could see I was flabbergasted about it. But, you know, if I have to sit there and sit around the table with that list, I want to say well done to them as well, because they really deserve it as much as I do. So, yeah, thank you.
0: But Robert, yes, once again, thank you for representing the Val and bring those people to the Val that they can talk about the Val. So wonderful, wonderful. Actually, so I can just say with Jeroen Banks on our side and with you promoting the Val, it's really making a big difference in the Val.
3: Thank you very much.
0: So we're going to take a break with Eero Smith. I don't wait to close my eyes.

0: Rob, tell us about your golf days and tournaments there at Huron Banks.
1: So golf days are very popular by us. We've got, basically at the moment, we've got 80 golf carts in our fleet.
0: Shoot, that's a lot.
1: So we don't have to rent in any golf carts. We can do any. We got this Friday coming up, Century Electrical. Always a massive day. We have VS Agri. We've got all the schools. So our golf days up until this year are full till end of November in Fridays.
0: Okay.
1: But we do Wednesdays and Thursdays. So
0: because Wednesdays is mini weekend.
1: Yes, but what we really do is we focus a lot on charity days.
0: Okay.
1: So we do quite a good deal for charity days, Wednesdays and Thursdays. Thursdays maybe a bit more corporate. But even next year, our Fridays are basically already fully booked up.
0: Sure.
1: So charities we really work with a lot. And that's part where we work with Chamber of Commerce and Rotary. We work in conjunction to see where we can help people.
0: And the people playing at these tournaments, are they mostly from the Vaal or do you get people outside?
1: Oh, no, they come from all over the country. When we got our bigger tournaments, they come from all over the country, but your golf days on Fridays, especially

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